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7: 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A bear approached the pond and tried to steal the trout from his fishing pole.
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5: 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Yeah, you did.
7: I did.
5: Yeah, you did it. That's right. It took a weird turn. It's all because of you. We are getting weird looks from across the hall, the AM station.
7: Yeah. They're just jealous of how hot we are.
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4: 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I bent down and bent over and heard a sound. A bull came up behind me. I guess he thought I was interested. Okay. Next thing I know, I stood up and then I had to punch him in the face. That's the thing you go into therapy for. You ever punch a horny bull? I punched a horny bull.
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2: I'm confused.
4: I don't understand how this works. This is a trap.
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2: Yeah.
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2: 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I'm not going to lie. Come on, you're not a little curious?
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4: Tomorrow. She's on tries, and we're going to have this stupid argument again tomorrow. Jeez. Tomorrow it's going to be like, well, why didn't they tell you not to drink the raw egg whites? 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It says nowhere on here, don't drink the raw egg whites. I drank them. Stay in school, kids.
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2: 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Come on, you're not a little curious?
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4: And you grab me by the collar. 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She grabs me by the collar. She pushes me up against the wall. She says, "Don't you ever, ever." She's got spit flying out of her mouth. 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And I go, "MJ, just, you know, don't smoke weed that day." And she goes, "I am weed. I am weed."
5: I forgot about that. I was so mad.
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5: Yeah, just rip it off Earl. I'm fine.
4: Exactly.
5: We start out okay.
4: Right. 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
5: Well, it's okay. 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
7: 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I'm not going to lie. Come on, you're not a little curious?
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4: 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I'm not going to lie. Come on, you're not a little curious?
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1: You didn't think I'd know that one? No. All right. What's my middle name? What's my middle name?
2: I know it's nerdy.
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2: I know it's like, it's so I know it's Anthony.
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2: your middle name is Anthony.
1: No, it's okay. My first name, you idiot. That's my first
3: you had
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3: A 50-50 shot.
1: That's yeah. Literally my first name.
2: Yeah.
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7: You know how mad I would have been if I'd paid whatever.
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1: aren't so much bad as they are tragically stupid.
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1: Oh my God, friends, hello, welcome to the show. Thank you for being with us. Have a great day. We'll see you tomorrow. It's been fun, y'all. Wait, I feel like we're missing something. Open the show, close the show. Is there anything we're missing? No, that's about right.
2: Yeah,
1: right?
2: I think that's it.
1: Maybe, I don't know. Call me crazy. Call me crazy. Hello, friends. How are you today? How was your day? You're up and you're doing things, and I know no one wants to be on the road today. No one wants to be going to work, but you're doing it. So congratulations. Thank you for being you. How are you today?
2: Being awake is half the battle.
1: Yeah.
2: Yeah.
1: And in some, you know, in some situations, it's all the battle. Literally. Like, some jobs, all you got to do is show up. Not a lot.
2: Yeah.
1: But there's some where you can just show up and that's good. Just being a meat suit in a location is all you got to do.
2: A cog in the machine.
1: Exactly. You can fake it for the most of the day if you have to. Now, how's your day? How was your evening? What's none? Yeah, no.
2: Yeah.
1: It was a Monday.
2: Yeah,
1: literally
2: pretty
1: nothing.
2: Uneventful.
1: Pretty very, very, very uneventful. Oh, last night? No, I didn't do that. No, literally nothing.
2: You Absolutely. Didn't go out and celebrate or anything?
1: No. No. My celebration is let's watch some TV.
2: Yeah,
1: no, I don't celebrate. Oh yeah, you talking about like my award?
2: Yes,
1: for sexiest person
2: No, I don't think it was that. It's the Music Hall of Fame though, the Carl Shannon Award. You didn't go.
1: No, I thought you were talking about my one for sexiest DJ in Lexington.
2: Well,
1: I also won that one yesterday.
2: I didn't see that one.
1: You didn't see that one?
2: Did not.
1: No, I didn't go out. My kids were very happy for me.
2: Yeah.
1: They were very happy for me. I like emotionally, that was the most emotion I ever show, and then I'm done. That's my I have emotions like a snake. Like, you know, like a snake eats like once a week.
2: Yeah.
1: I have my once a week emotions, and then I'm good for, you know, for like another week.
2: Yeah.
1: So I won't feel anything as a human being should for a while. Let's see. What do we got? What do we got today on the show? Wait, bumper sticker suggestion for Twitch. What? Hang on. Let me see what it is. Yeah, let's listen to Jack Patty. Please be patient. Kentucky Music Hall of Fame driver. Oh, man. Twitch, did you win the award for 3-inch Dugan? Hey, listen, it was cold outside, okay? Write up. It's not Friday. Write up. It's Tuesday. Happy Friday. Maybe it's your Friday, but it's everybody else's Tuesday. Don't be throwing that ass. Don't be throwing it. All right. A couple things today on the show. First off, good morning and thank you for being with us. We love you all. Second thing, Boobs Rock this Friday. You can get your first Boobs Rock shirts of the year at Lucky's Auto Sports on New Circle Road. We'll be out there straight up at noon with the first 103 Boobs Rock shirts, and it's going to be the first one, so I expect it to be packed. And
2: it usually is.
1: It usually is. So get there just, you know, a little bit early to get online. 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You need information, luckysautosports.com. All right. With that said, we got a lot of things happening on today's show. A teacher lost her job for doing something.
2: Okay.
1: I'll tell you what that is coming up in a little bit. There is, you've heard of IBS and PMS.
2: Mm-hmm.
1: Well, there's something that's sort of a mixture of both, but it only affects men. We'll tell you that story today.
2: Of course.
1: A person, ma'am. Ma'am. You got a problem?
2: No. Go on. What else, what else we got?
1: Oh, you shouldn't have a problem with the patriarchy? I feel like someone has a problem with the patriarchy. Ooh, look at me, and I'm MJ, and I don't like the fact that there's a patriarchy that runs things. Ooh. Let's see. A person grew a tooth in a weird place. I'll tell you where.
2: I feel like you can grow a tooth anywhere there's like cartilage or something.
1: You
2: like,
1: can grow teeth
2: right?
1: in weird. Yeah, this one was extra weird. But yeah, there are cases of like people growing teeth out of their noses, and but this one's extra weird. There was a NASCAR fight at a hot dog stand.
2: Oh God!
1: I don't know if you saw that story.
2: I did not, but that's right up my alley.
1: Yeah, involved a sucker punch and a hot dog stand and a NASCAR race.
2: All right,
1: it's great. There is a true crime story that involves a murder and a really bad AI love song.
2: Oh, I saw it.
1: Did
2: I
1: you
2: saw
1: see
2: him
1: this?
2: Play it in court. Yes,
1: Did
2: sir.
1: Did you see the
2: yes,
1: jury?
2: Yes. Well, how could you not be so, like, uncomfortable? Like, he literally talks about, I would kill my wife for you and stuff, man. He had AI sing it in a song.
1: And then he allegedly did it.
2: Yeah, allegedly. He's
1: and
2: on
1: then,
2: trial.
1: But there was one, even the wife killing line wasn't the creepiest line in the song.
2: No, the whole thing was creepy. But and then to be forced to listen to it as a jury, that's why I never want to be on jury duty. See, you don't think about that stuff.
1: Oh, I'm there for that.
2: Oh, no, hell no. Because I think there were two.
1: Two songs?
2: I think so.
1: Yeah, I only saw, I have the one here. And in the one, for some reason, the killing the wife part isn't the creepiest part of the song. Oh. There's a part where he's like, and I'll let you hear it, where it's like, age don't mean nothing.
2: Oh, God. Because he was R. Kellying it?
1: Yeah. Because she was younger, a lot younger than he was.
2: Yeah, see, and this true crime case was not on my radar.
1: No.
2: Until
1: this, yes.
2: The song kind of broke a TikTok.
1: I guarantee it was the same program we use.
2: Oh, yeah, you know it was.
1: I guarantee it was the free program. I guess he didn't pay for it. But, yeah, the song. Whenever your message of love to someone contains anything about how age don't matter.
2: Yeah, maybe
1: It matters.
2: Back up.
1: It matters.
2: What are you doing?
1: Age ain't nothing but a number. No, yeah. it's a thing.
2: Yeah, Leah, I'm sorry that he told you that.
1: Yeah, it's definitely a thing. It's your, yeah. And it's usually the older person who's like, age don't matter.
2: Oh, it always is.
1: It's never like the 19-year-old. No.
2: Well, again, Aaliyah sang it, but that's because, you know, her man.
1: She was forced to at P-Point.
2: Yeah.
1: Yeah.
2: Like she.
1: Yeah. She had to.
2: That was literally the name of her debut album. Age ain't nothing but a number.
1: Yeah. And somewhere R. Kelly was out there holding a pee point. I don't know why instead of gun point, but he was just ready to pee.
2: God.
1: You're going to sing that.
2: You're going to
1: sing
2: that
1: about how age ain't nothing but a number. I guarantee he wrote it.
2: Oh, 100%. No, hell no, she didn't.
1: Man. There were signs. We just all missed
2: them. Yeah, big signs. Huge signs.
1: Literally not even signs.
2: Yeah.
1: Just a here.
2: Here
1: this
2: it is.
1: Yeah.
2: Someone save this girl. And we were all just like, no.
1: She's 15 and he likes to pee on people.
2: It's fine.
1: It's all, no.
2: God, we suck.
1: We really do. And we still do.
2: We're getting a little better, I think. No, not really, because still there'll be signs and we're just like, no, it's fine. Yeah, and then something happens and we're like, damn it.
1: There's 38,000 signs on one person. It's still we're just okay with it. let's see. I got a McDonald's is making a change to their menus. I'll tell you that story today on the show.
2: Are they actually going to add beef back to their burgers?
1: Actually, no.
2: Because they can't get any thinner. The Big Mac, don't even call it. Just call it the Thousand Island on a bun.
1: Challenge accepted. Obviously, your calls and texts. You got something to say? 280-1033 on the Z-Rock 103 text line. Just be like, hey, what's up, fools? How y'all doing? What's going on with you guys? Anything you desperately want to talk about today before we start things up?
2: Nope.
1: All right. We got facts coming up in mere moments. And it's going to be the normal Twitch and MJ poop show that it normally is. So... If you love poop shows, you are in luck today, friends. Stick around at Z-Rock. It's the Rock Station.
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1: Stop that. I meant to hit this. 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
1: This is sort of the opposite of a morning poop, because we're going to fill you up with facts.
2: That's right.
1: Wherever they go is wherever they go. You got holes, we got facts. Ladies and gentlemen, I hope you're ready, because you're going to receive these fun facts.
3: I'm going to receive them.
1: Take them all, baby.
4: It's illegal to fraudulently present yourself as a member of the clergy in Alabama, of all the things you can do in Alabama. If you do, the max penalty is a $500 fine and 1 year in county jail.
1: Man, in Alabama?
4: Right.
1: For pretending to be a clergy?
4: Yeah.
1: Now, you technically are a clergy.
4: Yeah, I guess so.
1: But you're a lady.
4: Yeah, so
1: they might not count. I don't know if that counts.
4: Yeah.
1: I don't know if that does count. The only organ that can regrow from almost nothing left is the liver. You can have almost 90% of your liver taken out, and the rest can regenerate.
4: It's crazy.
1: Yeah. So it's one of those things where if you ever, like, you can donate a portion of your liver to somebody.
4: I always thought that you, for a long time, thought you were giving up your whole liver.
1: Yeah.
4: It wasn't until, like, I don't know, 5-6 years ago that I learned that they take a piece because, again,
1: yeah,
4: the
1: it just
4: liver
1: grows.
4: Can regrow.
1: Did you think people were just dying? People were just like, hey, I need a liver transplant. Here you go. I'll just die now. How did you think that worked?
4: I don't know. Maybe it was just thinking it was like, you know, yeah, so when you're about to die, when you're donating your organs.
1: You can do a living, living liver transplant. Yeah. It'll grow up. So, if you know, so hey, you don't need a lot of liver. You just need a little bit. So, that's it. Keep that in mind. Always keep a sober friend around. I don't mean like for driving. I mean like just a healthy person. Yeah, healthy organs. Like a person who doesn't drink.
4: Yeah.
1: Also, try to find someone with your blood type. It's really good to keep a blood, like a friend with the same blood type around.
4: Yeah. I've got mine in the text line.
1: Are you do?
4: Yeah. They've got them, you know, their name and then blood bag.
1: You're the universal donor.
4: Yes.
1: Not the universal. See, Bonnie's the universal receiver.
4: Yeah.
1: Whereas you're the universal. Of course. That would be just, you guys are the exact opposite.
4: Yes.
1: Because you're literally the exact opposite.
4: Because I could be like, all right, Bonnie, here.
1: Yeah. Yeah, but she can't.
4: No.
1: No.
4: Gotta have typo.
1: Sorry about that. Sorry about that. Sorry.
4: The average car spends 95% of its life parked, which if you think about it, if you're just, you know, if you're driving back and forth to work and then you're parking at work, driving home, unless you obviously drive for a living, like DoorDash, Uber.
1: Do you think it feels unfulfilled?
4: I'd like to think no, that it's just like chilling. You know, it hates getting up to drive you to work.
1: Hates driving?
4: Yeah, hates it. Doesn't want to get on 75.
1: No, it's like, I don't want to do this today, boss. No, that's why sometimes they're like, wah, wah, wah, wah. I'm not going to start.
4: The parking lot where you work, it's just dirty, and they're like, I just want to be home in my driveway.
1: Mm-hmm. Just sleeping in my driveway. Yeah. Oh, man. You think, like, when it leaks at night, that's it peeing the bed? Like, you know? It's like, oh, man, I peed on the driveway. My bad, boss. Do you know you can breathe through your eyes? You can literally breathe through your eyes. Your cornea has no blood vessels. It gets oxygen from the air through your tears, but it also, there's a permeable layer where it sucks in oxygen. Same thing with
4: buttholes.
1: Buttholes, yeah.
4: I was just kidding.
1: No, yeah, no. Certain animals can breathe through their buttholes. I think turtles are one of them because they have like a permeable like thing where oxygen can pass through but not leave. So I guess what I'm saying is at some point we might be able to figure out, science might be able to figure out a way for us to breathe through our eyes and butts.
4: Well, I'm perfectly happy breathing through my nose and mouth.
1: Not when you,
4: happy.
1: What happens if you have a cold or you have some allergies?
4: I breathe through my mouth.
1: Maybe you got to learn how to breathe through your butthole. You wouldn't even like, imagine how bad your breath would be.
5: Last fact,
1: please.
4: Jeff Bezos' biological father, he was a unicycle rider with the Ringling Brothers Circus. He divorced Jeff's mom when Jeff was one and gave up custody.
1: Yeah, because he was raised by he was raised by Bezos.
4: Yeah.
1: Bezos isn't his, like, dad's name. It's his, like, I don't say it's like his Cuban stepfather. I would say he's Cuban.
4: I don't know anything about Bezos.
1: But his real dad
4: learned that he was in the Ringling Brothers Circus as a unicycle rider.
1: The dad.
4: Hong Kong.
1: Not the son.
4: No, the biological father.
1: Man, I hope that one day his biological, like they meet up and his biological father, like rings the doorbell and there's a guy dressed as a clown in his door on a unicycle. I haven't seen you in forever, Jeff. I told you never to bring your clown makeup around here, honk honk. They just get angry. You know what I mean? Like, you ever seen a
4: Where
1: clown?
4: Did you go wrong?
1: Honk honk. You're a clown through and through. It's in your blood. Sure, you might be a billionaire, but clowning's in your soul. I'm sad, Dad. Here, let me get you a tissue.
4: Oh, yeah, just keep pulling it out,
1: you know, because, you know, he's a clown.
4: Right.
1: Yeah. Your brain only makes up 2% of your body weight, but it actually takes up 20%, uses 20% of your calories. 20% of your calories are to operate because your brain is such a high operating system. So even when you're at rest, your brain is taking up 20% of all the energy your body's creating, even though it's only 2% of your weight, your total weight. So it's very little mass, but it takes up all, you know, so much. It's like, just take it and take it and take it. It's small, but it's like, I just need more and more and more.
4: Yeah, like you said, like a processor,
1: like,
4: you know?
1: An MJ. So like an MJ. It just wants more. More. It's very little, but it just wants so much more. Anyway, those are Twitch and MJ Patton in Mind Blowing Fun Facts. You're welcome. It's Z-Rock. It's the that space conspiracy guy. That does not sound like your penis. Okay.
4: Oh my God.
1: It's 2% of my body, but it takes up. No. No. No.
0: 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Here's traffic.
4: No delays due to collisions. Traffic is looking good as you work your way into the city this morning. We do have a closure at Cooper Drive at University Drive. We've got one lane blocked there for road lane changes. I'm MJ, and that's your traffic.
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13: 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It's under the ghost outfit. 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
1: Sir, you tried to fight a kangaroo. 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
4: A petting zoo.
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1: I feel like I'm going to sound like old man Twitch for a second, but I don't think my brain can handle this much information. I'll explain. So McDonald's has announced that they are going to start adding in third-party ads on their menu screens.
2: Oh, God.
1: So when you go to, like, the drive-thru or the kiosk,
2: yeah.
1: Like, in one example they showed, like, half the menu, half the screen was a Geico ad. So I'm like, listen, already those menus got too much on there. There's, like, hey, here's our meals, but then you got this 3 for $5, 2 for $2, 5 for $9, 17 for $65. If you pair this with that, we got 17 different milkshakes. The ice cream machine's not working, but we got this and that. Like, it's already confusing.
2: Yeah.
1: I get up. It used to be like, hey, we got some burgers, we got some fries, we got apple pie too, and we got the Big Mac. And now it's like there's like sometimes it's too much. And I don't know about you, but the McDonald's by my house, you'll be looking at the menu and it'll change while you're looking at it. Because there's like two screens, but they have three, but they need three. So it's like I'm looking at this and all of a sudden it flips. I'm like, where the thing I was just looking at's not on the menu now.
2: I mean, there's so much information on a menu. And now I guess, you know, it's the same as they would always have, like, Coca-Cola ads up there, you know,
1: yeah.
2: Like, try it with a Coke. So I guess it's not that different, except now, you know, Geico will flash up there for a little bit.
1: But what if you're looking at something and you're like, I think I want, oh, my God, I'll have the number 3 sponsored by Geico, brought to you by Coca-Cola, and sponsored by our good friends. What does that say? Orc vacuum cleaner. Okay, I'll have that number 3.
2: I think they're depending on a lot of people just using the app.
1: Yeah.
2: It's probably what they're thinking. Not most, but, you know, a lot of people use the app. And so it's probably like them also like saying, well, if you don't like it, you know, download the app.
1: Oh, that's a big pain in the ass too. Because it's like, oh. I will say the one thing about the app is good is when you have like 4 different people in the car and they all want, I want this, but take that off and add that to this. And you can do it on the app. It is a lot easier than doing it at the window. But still, I feel like it's too much information for me. I think I'm going to get confused and I'm going to freeze up. Already, sometimes it's a little daunting, you know. There's a lot of options on there. They just keep adding stuff
2: and taking stuff out. You never know.
1: Yeah, right. Right. Yeah, it's confusing. But in this one, McDonald's showed an example of a Geico ad taking over half the drive-through screen. So, then the article goes into part of a much larger trend where companies are turning their massive amounts of data collection into advertising businesses so that they can make more money off of you.
2: Well, I mean, is that going to work? Like, I'm there to get like a daily double or whatever, mm-hmm. and
1: you switch your car insurance.
2: Yeah, all of a sudden, I'm just going to call State Farm that I've had for like 25 years and be like, "Yo, going to Geico."
1: So I wonder, and I imagine, and I don't know this part, but I do imagine this is going to happen. So, like, they know you use the, you know how, like, when you get a code when you use the app?
2: Yeah.
1: Okay, and you go through the drive-thru, and it's like, what's your code? It's 4255. Okay. You plug that code in. Now they know it's you.
2: Yeah.
1: So, I guarantee you they're going to start advertising specific things. Like, the McDonald's ad I see will probably be different than the McDonald's ad you see based on the AI algorithm of what you're more likely to buy versus what I'm more likely to buy.
2: Yeah, I mean, targeted advertising is nothing new.
1: Right,
2: so,
1: right.
2: I mean,
1: but like, you could be up there and I you might get an ad for Geico, and I might get an ad for, you know, I don't know, Pepto-Bismol.
2: Yeah, I mean, you know, the thing is like, at this point, I'm so numb to it, it's almost like I don't even notice the ads anymore. Even my I don't know what it's like an Alexa, but it's got a screen. You know, it's an Amazon thing.
1: Got a fancy ass Alexa with a screen?
2: It's got a screen. And it'll say like, hey, your package has been delivered, there's someone at your door. But then also I'll be like standing in my kitchen cooking and it will be displaying ads.
1: Yeah.
2: You know, and this is something I purchased.
1: Yeah.
2: I paid for, and it's feeding me ads.
1: Longtime listener has ad blockers on everything. Man, you pay you do you, you do you buy the ad free subscriptions too for like Netflix and Disney and stuff? because that's crazy. I'd love if I hit the lottery, I wouldn't tell y'all, but there'd be signs.
2: Yeah.
1: There'd be signs. I'd buy the ad-free version of everything. What if some people get car insurance, the other people get influencer BS? That's very possible, inner psyche. It's very very possible. But like you said, like who's gonna go to the McDonald's? Like I'm gonna get a double cheeseburger, and you know, I think I'm gonna buy new house insurance.
2: Yeah.
1: You know, I think I'm gonna go ahead and switch my house insurance while I'm here. So just a heads up. It's going to be more confusing.
2: See, and this is why I agree with Thomas. He said, this is why I love burgers and shakes. You know what burgers and shakes has? Burgers, shakes, and hot dogs.
1: Yeah.
2: You know, and then I think onion rings and fries. But either way,
1: done.
2: No cash only, no ads. The old school boards that you push the letters into.
1: On a larger note, I refuse to go to a restaurant if the menu is more than two pages. You know what I mean?
2: Yeah.
1: Like, if it's more than one fold. Like, you go, it's a fold and a fold and a fold. My, I can't.
2: Yeah.
1: I can't make this kind of, I can't. I'm only at a half hour with this menu, and I'm probably going to change my order seven times.
2: Yeah.
1: And it's just too much information. Yeah.
2: Yeah. It, Cheesecake, you're right, Inner Psyche. Cheesecake Factory has a novel.
1: Oh, I know. I don't go there. I get over, the idea of going to Cheesecake Factory overwhelms me so much that I don't go there.
2: Yeah.
1: That I avoid it. Because the amount of information on the menu. Because you're like, looking at, hey, what are you looking at in the menu? I'm on page 7. I'm looking at the handhelds. What are you? I'm on page 4. I think I'm in the stew section.
2: Yeah.
1: Like, it's too much. It's too much for my brain. I can't handle it. I want less. The older I get, the more I realize I just want less options for everything. I just want less.
2: All right, well, I'd just rather not have ads literally every single place I turn. Like, you cannot, in today's world, you can't go, I mean, hell, with the phone in your hand, you can't go a minute without being advertised to. You're constantly.
1: Speaking of which, we'll be back in a moment after these.
2: Yeah.
1: See, it kind of.
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1: aren't so much bad as they are tragically stupid.
2: And you grab me by the collar. You push me up a wall. Push me up against the wall. She grabs me by the collar. She pushes me up against the wall. Don't you ever, ever. She's got spit flying out of her mouth. Don't you ever suggest that you bring a canine unit to a place where I am. And I go, hey, just, you know, don't smoke weed that day. And she goes, I am weed. I am weed.
3: I forgot about that. I was so mad.
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1: aren't so much bad as they are tragically stupid.
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2: Take 20 minutes to figure out how to make eggs tomorrow. She's on trial, so we're going to have this stupid argument again tomorrow. Jeez. Tomorrow it's going to be like, well, why didn't they tell you not to drink the raw egg whites? They didn't tell you not to drink. It says nowhere on here don't drink the raw egg whites. I drank them. Stay in school, kids.
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1: aren't so much bad as they are tragically stupid.
2: You have no idea what kind of Pandora's box you're opening up here, okay? You can't give this one, no offense, any sort of powers or abilities, because as I told you in the text, sir, she will not use them for good. She's going to be out here getting high as hell, flying around on her stupid broom, trying to fly over to Hardee's or KFC to get a snack because she's high as hell.
0: 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Twitch and MJ in the morning
1: aren't so much bad as they are tragically stupid.
2: With changing a tire on a cattle trailer, I bent down and bent over and heard a sound. A bull came up behind me. I guess he thought I was interested. Hey. Next thing I know, I stood up and then I had to punch him in the face. That's the thing you go into therapy for. You ever punch a horny bull? I punched a horny bull.
3: God.
0: 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Twitch and MJ in the morning
1: aren't so much bad as they are tragically stupid.
2: Do you think that you need any help from me, the audience, or God himself to help you look crazier?
3: I am a very normal, rational, adorable person who is being slandered right now.
2: I can name three things you own that make you look insane. One of them, I won't even say on the air. Out of our friendship, I won't say that.
3: Thank you.
2: You're welcome. But the other one...
0: Twitch and MJ in the morning
1: aren't so much bad as they are tragically stupid.
2: You bought a manager special thing that was on closeout for $1.12. It's because no one was buying it.
3: You know how mad I would have been if I'd paid whatever.
2: Listen, ma'am. Anytime something is in a grocery store for $1.12, just expect something to be wrong with it. It was $1.12. It didn't even end in 99. You can tell it was messed up.
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1: Sometimes in life, you don't tell people you care about them. You show them you care about them.
2: Okay.
1: So I'm going to show you something right now that, now I have your attention?
2: Yeah.
1: To show you that I'm not the monster that you make me out to be.
2: Okay.
1: Oh, I think you, so it was at Kroger and there was a manager special and I consulted, this was a couple days ago, but I did consult Seth and he said, oh, you got to get this and eat them and then go into the studio. And I said, no. I can't do this. Show everybody what's on my phone.
2: Oh, let me tell you about those. So it's Woohoo Deviled Egg. Mm-hmm. Deviled Eggs. Kroger, those are the worst. I love deviled eggs. Threw them away.
1: No.
2: They were disgusting.
1: So I was at Kroger.
2: I mean.
1: And they had a giant tray of deviled eggs, and they were $3. They were on manager special.
2: There's a reason.
1: And I was like, you know what? As any man, I'm powerless over deviled eggs.
2: Did you buy them?
1: No.
2: They are.
1: Because I literally said, I can't do this to MJ. And weirdly, I texted Seth, and he's like, you got to get them.
2: No.
1: You got to get them. And he said, you get that and some cabbage and gas MJ out of the studio. And I said, no. I said, no.
2: You wouldn't have been able to. Even if you'd bought those, you would have thrown them away.
1: They can't be that bad.
2: They are that bad.
1: They can't be that bad.
2: Earl and I, both.
1: You bought Woohoo Deviled Eggs?
2: We're so excited. Yes, we did.
1: You bought the Woohoo Deviled Eggs?
2: Yeah, like now this was because they always have them. This was a few weeks ago. Yeah, we bought them.
1: You bought the discount deviled eggs?
2: And we tried to eat them that day. And I mean, there was the eggs were just like rubbery, like disgusting.
1: Yeah,
2: and the whatever, they don't use any spices. Like I don't know how Kroger did it. But they literally made the worst deviled egg I've ever had in my life.
1: Even
2: we
1: to
2: threw
1: me,
2: all of them
1: the
2: away.
1: The worst deviled egg is still better than no deviled egg. But
2: no.
1: I saw that tray and I thought, well, this could be my evening. I could probably sit in a bathtub and plow through, I don't know, at least half this tray of deviled eggs.
2: Well, next.
1: And your today would have been horrible.
2: No, just get them on a Friday and try them and tell me.
1: Get them on a Friday.
2: Yeah, tell me what you think of them. Cause
1: you think they'll be out of me by the weekend? I'll be taking those things with me for days. I just want you to know that I could have. Like, your morning could have been so much worse. I could have been eating.
2: I would have just left.
1: I could have been eating discount deviled eggs all night, but I didn't because I care about
2: no,
1: you.
2: No, I would have just bounced. I'm not sitting in a room filled with gas. I don't have to. That's like against the Geneva Commission or something.
1: The Geneva Commission.
2: Yeah, I'm out
1: of
2: here.
1: Is that what it's called? The Geneva Commission.
2: Something like that.
1: Commission.
2: Yeah.
1: Yeah.
2: Code. Whatever.
1: Code. The Geneva.
2: Yeah.
1: The Geneva people.
2: I'm out. Like no way. No.
1: I know somewhere there was like a dad who bought those. And I just want you to know that your family hates you now. They just hate you now. There's no way.
2: Seth, yeah. I've had them. They're fine. Not great. Not hurt. They were gross, Seth. Oh, my God. Maybe they fixed them. But, I mean, they had just the little flavor they had was ass. That's it.
1: Man.
2: I'm telling you.
1: I've never seen anyone.
2: And while I'm on the subject, their home chef.
1: Ma'am.
2: Awful.
1: Ma'am, just because you're all into, what's the one that comes to your house?
2: HelloFresh.
1: Yeah, just because you're all, I'm a HelloFresh gal. You know.
2: Let me tell you, they cost about as much as Home Chef. HelloFresh does when you break it down by meal. And those are nasty, those Home Chef. I've not had a good one.
1: Ma'am.
2: Mm-mm. Nope.
1: I don't get those. I don't get the Home Chef or the HelloFresh.
2: I only get them when they're discounted.
1: Because I'm not the fanciest girl in the North. I'm not the queen of the North Side over here. Look at her eating full price deviled eggs. Oh
2: no,
1: yeah.
2: Not full price. Ooh. They were no.
1: I only get my deviled eggs on not discount. Ooh.
2: That's not true. That's the opposite of what I said.
1: Hang on, it's E-Rock. Your Hollywood Minute's next. Oh, and on the way. Once you hear these lyrics, you'll never be able to unhear them. This was my entire day yesterday. I'll explain
0: from
1: that.
0: 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Here's traffic.
3: No delays due to collisions. We do have a closure at Tate's Creek Road between Merrick Drive and Dove Run Road. That inbound right lane is closed for major utility work. I'm MJ, and that's your traffic.
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9: My now ex-wife, when she was in her 40s, asked me, is a duck an animal? 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
11: Really sunny with highs around 80 degrees Tuesday, and we're about to kick up the heat even more so. Still sunny Wednesday, but highs in the mid to upper 80s, and by Thursday, partly sunny. Highs maxing out in the upper 80s near 90 degrees, cooler, but also a rising chance for showers and storms heading into the weekend. I'm meteorologist Tom Ackerman with your LEX 18 Storm Tracker forecast on Z-Rock 103, the rock station.
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1: Hello, friends. Welcome to the show. 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We'll be out there starting at noon with the first batch of 103, did I say free? Free Boobs Rock shirts, 229 West New Circle Road. 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Be one of the first 103 people in line to get one. Good luck. We'll see you out there with Z Rock 103, The Rock Station. All right, ladies and gentlemen. Close your mouth, Andrew. All right. Do your award-winning Hollywood Minute. What do you got today? What's going on? What's happening?
2: Well, another one of Brad Pitt's children has dropped the Pitt last name.
1: Jeez.
2: This is his daughter, Zahara. She filed a petition with the Los Angeles Superior Court to drop her father's last name. The petition didn't list why she wanted to remove it, but she's been estranged from her dad for quite a while now. In fact, sources say that he skipped her college graduation without contacting her about it. But, of course, sources close to Brad are blaming Angelina Jolie for their estrangement. So Zahara joins her siblings, Shiloh, Maddox, Vivian, who also all stopped using their dad's last name. So I think there's five. One,
1: again,
2: two, three. So there's only one right now that hasn't dropped it yet.
1: Is that...
2: I don't know.
1: The first one? Anyway, I always go back to, you can tell everything you know by a person by what their kids think of them. That's the only thing in life that really matters, is what your kids think of you. Everything else is temporary.
2: Yeah.
1: What your neighbors think about you, what your coworkers think about you. But what your kids think about you is the only thing that really matters in life. And the fact that almost every one of his kids is like, not even, I don't want to have contact with him.
2: I don't want his name.
1: Means he has to be, I'm sorry, he has to be a crappy father, which means he probably is a crappy person.
2: Well,
1: He can't be a good, you can't be a horrible father and a good person. I just don't, those two things don't jive with me. And you go, well, maybe she poisoned their kids. His kids are adults now.
2: Yeah.
1: And they don't want to have anything to do with him. Like that's.
2: Reach out. Try to communicate.
1: Mend some fences. But dude, now in his defense, they did adopt like 79 kids.
2: They did.
1: So.
2: But they adopted them together.
1: I think he, okay, if I'm taking a guess, I think he, again, I don't know this. I imagine he looks at his kids like when you adopt a bunch of pets with a girlfriend. She's like, she loves cats. She wants like 17 cats. Okay, I like her, so I'll take the 17 cats.
2: No, that's not how it works with kids.
1: Oh, I know, but I think that's how he probably looked at it. He's like,
2: that makes him a garbage person.
1: He's like,
2: if that's all
1: right,
2: how he looks
1: the
2: at
1: minute
2: it.
1: They got divorced, he's like, well, I don't need to see those cats anymore, I guess.
2: Yeah, that.
1: But they're people.
2: Right.
1: That's the only I could.
2: Children.
1: That's,
2: at
1: yeah,
2: the time.
1: Yeah. That's the only thing I can think is, I don't know. It's insane.
2: Rod Stewart says that he is not retiring from music, but he is saying goodbye to life on the road. He announced that the next year's the final encore tour in Europe will be his last. I mean, he is 81, so, enjoy yourself a little bit there. Christina Pike, she is going to be the first woman executed in Tennessee in 200 years.
1: Oh, MJ's
2: that is happening tomorrow.
1: She's been all over this one.
2: Well, because this happened, in 95. Like, so Christina Pike, she's always kind of like, you always hear stories of her. And she is now 50 years old, and they have tried every way possible to get her life and not.
1: So I don't really know this story. Yeah. Evidently, her and some friends killed
2: her,
1: a girl in the woods.
2: Her boyfriend and a friend. She thought that the girl was like hitting her boyfriend. They tricked her into going into the woods. Then they cut her with razor blades, beat her with rocks, crushed her skull, carved a pentagram in her chest while she was alive.
1: Probably to blame it on Satanists. They were like, oh, it's what do they call it? The satanic panic?
2: Well, but the thing is, at the time, the boyfriend and her both wore, that kind of stuff. Anyway, Christina kept a piece of this poor girl's skull in her pocket.
1: Jeez.
2: I mean, it was wild. But anyway.
1: What happened to the rest of them?
2: They all got life because they were 17 at the time. Well, the girl... She didn't get any jail time because she worked with the prosecution and said that she didn't do anything. She was a lookout.
1: So the other two got off.
2: And the boyfriend got life in prison, and she got the death penalty.
1: Damn.
2: And so it's she's tried, but it looks like the governor said yesterday that no, it will continue. The one thing that she did ask for that she got is the lethal injection will be performed by an all-female team. She didn't want men in there.
1: I mean, I guess it's fine, but like when you know you're going to die, does it matter who's injecting it?
2: Yeah, I mean,
1: like at that point, doesn't matter.
2: But apparently, yeah. It did to her. So that is happening tomorrow, which is wild. 200 years.
1: They haven't.
2: 200 years.
1: You know, it's nice that women have finally gotten equal rights in this country. It took a long time,
2: right.
1: But women have finally got equal rights in this country. You know that. You know the last glass ceiling was the death penalty glass ceiling,
2: yeah.
1: And y'all have busted through that. So congratulations.
2: Yeah,
1: congratulations.
2: Dennis Haskins. Best known for playing Principal Richard Belding on Saved by the Bell, has passed away. Mm. He's passed away at 75. If I'm going to be honest, I thought he passed away already. What principal am I thinking about?
1: I don't know.
2: Because I know somebody who played a principal in one of those shows.
1: I kind of thought he died too.
2: Yeah.
1: The alarm gives out a warning. Something you don't think you're ever make it on time.
2: Yeah.
1: Oh, how does the song go? Oh, I can't remember the theme song, Saved by the Bell. I have
2: it's all right because I'm saved by the bell.
1: I have a Dennis Haskins story.
2: Oh, okay.
1: Dennis Haskins and I once judged a Hooters bikini contest in Detroit, probably in 2001. Me and Mr. Belding were the guest judges of honor at a Hooters bikini contest that a bar was holding. And I look over and I see Mr. Belding holding a beer with like two Hooters chicks. And he looked at him. I'm like, I didn't realize he was going to be there. Like, he just kind of showed up. I guess he was just in the area. They're like, you want to be a judge? And so we hung out all night and judged a Hooters bikini contest. And it was one of my favorite memories. Me and Mr. Belding. He was cool as hell.
2: I mean, people seem to really like him.
1: You can understand. All the women who were, you know, in the 90s, watched Saved by the Bell, were then like in their 20s in the 2000s. And that was like prime, like for him, like I'm sure he cleaned up.
2: Yeah.
1: I'm sure that he cleaned up at a Hooters bikini contest in the early 2000s. So anyway, so that's my Mr. Belding story. I don't remember a lot of the night, but I do remember hanging out with him and judging a Hooters bikini contest. And that's the only memory I need. Anything else?
2: I'm going through the text line.
1: Oh,
2: here.
1: I think thank you. I think you're thinking about the Boy Meets World principal, Mr. Feeney.
2: Oh, okay. That could have been.
1: No, I think that dude's still alive.
2: See, what am I?
1: Is Mr. Feeney, Seth, fact check. Is Mr. Yes. Yeah, Mr. Feeney's still alive. Yeah, Seth's fact check before I even said it.
2: I don't know.
1: See, Mr. Feeney's like 100 years old, and I'm not even exaggerating. I think he's like 99 or 100.
2: It's crazy.
1: And he's still, that dude's still alive. Man, yeah, I know. I was shocked too, Kaylude. Yeah.
2: Yeah.
1: He's still alive.
2: And yes, I knew Screech had passed away, but I swear it was one of the principals. Like, mate, I don't know.
1: Again, don't you think sometimes our timelines get mixed up?
2: Yeah.
1: Like the Matrix. Because I swear we had this story a couple years ago, and I swear I told the Mr. I swear I already told this story because we announced his death like 2 years ago. Seth, fact check. Are we in the wrong timeline? Please. Mr. Feeney turns 100 this March.
2: Damn.
1: Jeez. Two quick stories. You see that Sabrina the Teenage Witch is going on tour?
2: Yeah, what's that about?
1: The entire cast of Sabrina the Teenage Witch is going on a 30th anniversary tour. Now, sadly, the closest they're coming to us is Cleveland. So, but the entire surviving cast is doing a Q&A about Sabrina the Teenage Witch.
2: Exciting.
1: You didn't like Sabrina Teenage Witch?
2: No, it was just out of my, I just aged out of that kind of television when Sabrina the Teenage Witch came out.
1: I will say is that as a teen,
2: at that point I'd gone all in with MTV. See, if it wasn't on MTV, I wasn't watching.
1: I was probably 18 or 19 when that show came on, so we used to watch it in our dorm rooms a lot.
2: Was it that late?
1: Yeah, it was 96 to 2003.
2: Well, then that's totally why I didn't watch it.
1: Yeah, it was 96 to 2003.
2: Why were you watching it?
1: Because that show had everything. It had Sabrina the Teenage Witch. It had her hot goth aunts. One was a little younger, one was a little older, but they were both witches. It had three generations of hot witches. That's why I watched that show. That's why I watched that show.
2: Oh my god.
1: Oh.
2: What? I mean, it's fine that you're watching a kid's show.
1: It's not a kid's show.
2: I think it is.
1: It was a it was three generations of hot witches. Like, what's wrong with that?
3: Jeez. Judgy much?
1: All right. In a moment, I can't say I made a discovery, but I was led to something online that might change the way you view this song forever. Okay? And MJ, who loves to disagree with me, even she cannot find another reasonable explanation for this.
2: Yeah. All but right. I haven't looked that much into it. But so
1: we'll give it to you next, and you can do what you want with the information. Okay, hang on. First, we'll check traffic. We'll come back at zero.
0: 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Here's traffic.
4: No delays to report at this time. Traffic is light. We do have a closure at Longview Drive between Claysville Road and Harrodsburg Road. You've got one lane blocked there for waterline work, so expect some slight delays. I'm MJ, and that's your traffic.
0: That's traffic on Z-Rock 103.
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4: 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That's right. 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
4: 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A bull came up behind me. I guess he thought I was interested. Hey. 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That's the thing you go into therapy for. You ever punch a horny bull? 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
1: So, I would love to take credit for making this discovery, but I didn't. I was like most of us, doom scrolling the other day, and I'm on Facebook, and I follow a couple of people who are music people, and they're like, "Have you, you know, forgotten lyrics from famous songs?" And I'm like, "Oh, you know, what don't you know?" Because sometimes you listen to music and you don't really listen to the lyrics. So they were playing the song Jailhouse Rock by Elvis. Okay, now I'm gonna play you something, but I'm gonna tell you right now. If you're like a diehard, you like love Elvis and he's the greatest thing ever, this might, I don't know if this will change the way you think of him, but it'll definitely change the way you think of this song. Because this song is from 1957. And evidently, in the song Jailhouse Rock, Elvis talks about man-on-man prison relations. Am I wrong?
2: Right. I mean, okay.
1: Are you looking at the lyrics?
2: Yes.
1: Am I wrong?
2: No. I don't. Maybe.
1: Ma'am?
2: Maybe, because... All right, so the line that Twitch is talking about is...
1: Let me play it for you.
2: Okay.
1: Okay, I'll play it. So
2: and
1: you,
2: then I'll
1: everyone,
2: tell you...
1: Yeah, everyone knows the song. You know the song Jailhouse Rock?
2: Yeah.
1: You probably sing it. You probably heard it since you were a kid.

All right, so everyone knows the song. You know what happens there. The whole rhythm. There's a purple gang. All right, there's a big slide trombone. Okay. Now, this is where it is. Okay, now, keep in mind the song was about a jail or prison. There were only men in this prison.

0: Now stop it again. Number 47 said to number 3, "You're the cutest jailbird I ever did see. I sure would be delighted with your company. Come on, do the Jailhouse Rock with me." Now, obviously, there were only men in this jail.
1: Reading ahead. The lyrics.
0: Yes.
1: The warden threw a party in the county jail.
0: That's right.
1: The prison band was there.
0: Yes.
1: Okay. So, yes, prisons, all male.
0: I've watched the video.
1: The county jail.
0: There is not a woman in the video.
1: If it's a county jail,
0: ma'am,
1: there could possibly be a female that's in there for, I don't know, like an AI or disorderly conduct.
0: A crazy lady tried to kick a cop.
1: Right. There might be a female in the county jail.
0: Ma'am?
1: But it doesn't seem that way.
0: Ma'am? It does not seem that way. It does seem like in 1957...
1: And it does
0: Elvis
1: say
0: was singing about men on men prison relations.
1: So the overview says, you know, humor, play, music is liberation. Number 3, subtle homoerotic undertones. The line number 47 said to number 3, blah blah, has long been interpreted by scholars as a humorous nod to same-sex attraction in prison culture.
0: Right. Which is crazy for the 50s that they wouldn't let him show his hips on TV.
1: The 50s are weird. He could marry and date a minor.
0: Right.
1: He could, you know, advocate for prison love, which I think is beautiful.
0: That's progressive.
1: Like, it is very progressive.
0: Yeah.
1: He could openly steal other people's art and claim it as his own.
0: Sure, sure, sure.
1: But, you know, his hips were a bridge too far.
0: But his hips were just too much. How are you just now noticing it? Because I saw a YouTube video, or I saw a Facebook video or Reels this weekend, and I heard, and they're like, once you see this, you will never unhear it. And I'm like, oh my God. Oh my God. They're right. It was, he was very progressive. Very progressive of the groomer. Yeah, don't forget, Elvis he had a lot of questionable relationships with a lot of young women. Like, young women. Like, I think he started dating Priscilla when she was 14. Like, keep in mind, in the 50s, dads were just throwing their underage daughters at Elvis. It's like
1: Is
0: it a wombat? What's the animal that will throw its babies at a predator to escape? Is it a wombat?
1: There's a few different ones.
0: They will just chuck their babies at a predator to get out of the way. Yeah. And so they were like, hey, Elvis, you want my daughter? Bam! Just chucking them at him left and right. He couldn't go 3 feet without getting hit with an underage girl flying out of a car. So... Yeah, I mean...
1: come on, it was the 50s. If a woman farted in public, they went to the insane asylum, not jail. You know what? Fresh out of jail? Touche. You are correct. Yes.
0: Give him 7-10 for that.
2: You got the 7-10, Randy!
0: 7-10 on that. That's true.
1: And Cosmic Duck Guy. I think it's Brad Pitt that does that, not a wombat. Oh, my God. You guys are on fire this
0: morning. Brad Pitt just chuck his kids in for any reason at all. Jesus. No, but I don't know. I don't know. What do you think they were doing with that wooden chair? What were they doing with the wooden chair, Casey? What were they doing with the wooden chair?
1: Well, that one says, Sad Sack was sitting on a block of stone.
0: Yeah.
1: Way in the corner, weeping alone. The warden said, hey, buddy, don't you be no square. If you can't find a partner, use a wooden chair to dance with. It's all about dancing.
0: Who dances with a wooden chair?
1: Well, he said, don't be, sad. His name is Sad Sack, okay?
0: And maybe he's sad because he's being constantly assaulted in prison. Maybe he's also number 3. You know, it's awful. Maybe he's like, that's why he's sad. It's like everyone's dancing, and like I can't even take a shower because they're
1: just having a good time dancing.
0: They keep dance sexing me. It's weird. Anyway, you know, I think we might have ruined, or maybe great better. Maybe there's some people who are like, that's why I love this song. But I never really thought about that lyric before. And, yep. OMFG, my mind is blown. I'm sorry, Tanya. I am sorry about that. Yeah. So, listen. People do things in jail.
1: Yeah.
0: They're lonely. You know, they need... it's the way it's like, you're the cutest jailbird I ever did see. I sure would. Even in the 50s, they were nicer about unwanted prison sex. You know, it wasn't aggressive. It was, hey, you're the cutest jailbird I ever did see. I sure would be delighted with your company. Like, that's such a nice way to say meet me in the shower. You know what I mean? It's a much more pleasant way of saying get in the shower, boy. Like, that's, it's, you know, it's, dare I say, loving and tender.
1: They were just doing the Jailhouse Rock,
0: they did write
1: man.
0: A song called Love Me Tender. Maybe it was the print, you know. So anyway, yeah. Aw, he's sad sack because no one wants to meet him in the shower. Oh, that's just so sad. Again, I always go back, when you look back in history, everyone was awful. Like, you look back, not even, like, far enough. Like, you look at Elvis. Like, you're like, hey, he was the greatest thing. Yeah, he dated a lot of 14-year-olds. Yeah. Aww.
1: It's kind of his thing.
0: Kind of his thing. Okay. So I just wanted, because, and the only reason I even told you the story is because if it had to be in my head, I wanted it in yours. So, there you go. Do y'all remember the Booty Warrior? Do I remember... Stop the damn music. Do I remember the Booty Warrior from the Kentucky Prison? Absolutely. Do you know about the Booty Warrior?
1: I vaguely remember.
0: Oh, hang on. Give MJ a dose of the Booty Warrior. So the Booty Warrior is a guy who is in prison in Kentucky. And his thing was he loved booty. Like booty, he even says booty was more important than water. Walk up. Fleece. What's his name? Fleece Johnson. Yeah, here. Hang on. This was from like a Dateline episode.
1: Oh, okay. Yeah, it's all.
3: But when Lockup visited Kentucky State Penitentiary, we met Fleece Johnson.
0: Oh my God.
3: A longtime inmate who practices a very different kind of homosexuality.
4: But we have sexual desires, right? So you got a bunch of men locked up in one place. All of them get hard. All of them's horny. All of them got sexual desires.
0: And he goes into how booty is more important than water. Booty.
1: What,
0: great, of course. But he's like, booty is more important than water. Booty is more important than air. Like, getting booty was like, that was like, yeah. Oh, yeah, that's right. He was on the Boondocks. That's right. He was. I'll play some of it when we get back. I'll play the Fleece Johnson hits. I don't know if he's still in jail. I think he actually got out. Yeah, he does yell, I'm going to get that booty. Okay, hang on. It's Z-Rock. It's Rocking.
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8: aren't so much bad as they are tragically stupid.
0: She over-massaged herself. Yep. That is the most Southside thing anyone's ever done.
1: Hey, hey, hey.
0: You can't bring that up like it's a thing.
1: It's happened. It happens to people all the time. Pretty sure that there's a warning label on that says, like, many
9: does
1: people
9: it start with
1: over-
9: hey, dummy?
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8: aren't so much bad as they are tragically stupid.
0: I spread myself.
1: What?
0: Yeah, let me just put my leg on the counter.
1: Oh, my God. Put don't. You're going to hurt yourself.
0: I'm going to spread myself. Yeah. You know? Yeah, it's just a comfortable position. Like put my,
1: my
0: leg on a 4-foot counter and just lean my knee on it. You know? Nothing weird about that. It's nothing. What? Eyes are up here, man.
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8: aren't so much bad as they are tragically stupid.
9: No, I want a cornbread tour.
0: How churchy
9: where we just
0: are
9: eat
0: you?
9: Cornbread.
0: Yeah, but no spoon bread. I'm doing spoon
9: I've
0: bread.
9: Never had
1: it's
9: spoon
1: so gross.
9: Bread.
1: Oh, God, don't. No, it's I'm the not. Worst and mistake I've made in my life, and I was addicted to heroin. And I'm telling you, try to bite a spoon bread. Oh, God.
9: Wow, somebody's not invited to the spoon bread festival.
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1: All right, just for anyone who's never heard Booty Warrior, we used to play this a lot, and then, you know, MJ was like, can you guys stop that? Because I think she liked it a little too much. But Felice Johnson is a guy in Kentucky. He's out now, someone said. He was in a Kentucky prison. He came to fame because he was known as the Booty Warrior.
2: So somebody's going to have to give up some booty. And it's just as simple.
3: The most memorable story that Felice told us was about the place and importance that booty has in a maximum security penitentiary. And he went on about it and on about it.
2: In his prison, booty. Was more important than food.
1: Pause. I want you to hear the reverence. Like, I hope for you today, I hope you meet someone who talks about you the way this man talked about booty.
4: Yeah.
1: You deserve this.
3: And he went on about it and on about it.
2: In his prison, booty. Booty was more important than food. Booty. A man's butt.
4: Thank you for clearing that
1: Thank
4: up.
1: You.
2: It was more important. I'm serious. It was
1: up.
2: More booty, having some booty, was more important than drinking water, man.
1: Right here.
2: I like booty.
1: That's my favorite part. I like booty.
2: I like booty.
1: And then this is how he would...
2: When I see one...
4: Oh, my God.
1: Oh, wait.
2: And he looks good to me. When I go see him, I say, you come here.
4: Oh, God.
1: Oh, wait.
2: I said, I'm telling you what. I like you, and I want you. And we can do it the easy way out of the hallway. So the choice is yours, right?
4: It's the ominous music underneath
1: yeah.
4: that really sells
1: yeah.
4: it.
1: Yeah. I like booty.
4: Booty, a man's butt.
1: Yeah, thank you for clarifying that, because a lot of us were confused.
4: A man's butt.
1: A man's booty. A man's butt. Like, just to him, like, just in case there's any confusion about it.
2: Button and food. Booty.
3: On about it and on about it.
2: A man's butt.
1: That's what booty is. So anyway, if nothing else, people, use that to keep yourself out of jail. Or prison.
4: Unless
1: that's what you're into.
4: Yeah.
1: Unless you want to be number 43. What was it? Number 47 to the number 3?
4: Yeah.
1: You accuse jailbird ever. You know what? That's, yeah.
4: If I ever go to jail, it would definitely be the hard way. It's going to be the easy way or the hard way.
1: Yeah, always take the hard way. Just in case. You know what I mean? Like, I
4: don't know.
1: I have a feeling, if I may, both ways are, quote, the hard way.
4: Yeah.
1: If I'm being honest. Both ways are the... Okay, speaking of jail... In prison. I have not followed this true crime case, but MJ has. It's a case of Caleb Flynn, who is on trial for murdering his wife. And you would think during a murder trial, the jury wouldn't have to hold back laughter. But
4: just,
1: they...
4: Not just laugh, but cringe.
1: Cringe laughter. But they did. So a man was... a guy named Caleb Flynn... is on trial for murdering his wife. And obviously murder is not a laughing matter. Until a sappy AI love song that Caleb made for his 24-year-old girlfriend was played. Now, court cameras caught the jury trying to hold back laughter. And for just so you know, he's 40, she's 24. And I guess he's accused of murdering his wife so he could be with this woman. And one of the ways one of the things he did to get this woman to fall in love with him was write her an AI song. And in it, anytime you're using a phrase like age ain't nothing but a number or age don't matter, or you know you're doing something wrong. But here it is.

0: pause. Anytime you have to write a love song and you have to use the phrase age doesn't matter, it matters. It 100%. You know who says age doesn't matter? Pedophiles.
1: Yeah.
0: They're the people who are like, age don't matter.

0: He allegedly killed his wife.
1: Well, too, yeah.
0: Before or after he wrote the song.
1: It says that apparently this guy is a former pastor and American Idol contestant.
0: Yes, I heard. Yeah, I saw that he was on. I don't think he was like a major contestant.
1: No,
0: he wasn't like. I don't think he got the golden ticket or anything. I think he was just like someone who tried out for American Idol. But man, I don't know. I don't know a ton about him. Yeah, that song sounds straight out of the Epstein files. Yes. Yes, it does, Barfby. Yes, it does. Please pass the puke bowl. I'm sorry, Andy. He's guilty. That song alone should send him. I agree. That song alone should send him to jail.
1: Yeah.
0: Oh, man. Oh, man. Anytime, like, the crux of your relationship is age don't matter. Like, anytime that's, like, the main focus of really, I'm going to say it does. I'm going to say the more you try to tell me age doesn't matter, the more I'm like, yeah, no, I think it does. I think it, did it say, because I don't know much about the murder part of the case. Do you? Like, when he killed his wife, how he did it?
1: No, so the article that I'm looking
0: allegedly
1: at,
0: killed his wife.
1: Allegedly. He's on trial right now.
0: Well,
1: so
0: someone said the girlfriend
1: know.
0: Had to read their text in court, and they were like, it's equally as cringy.
1: Oh, God, what a nightmare.
0: Yeah,
1: But he's accused of killing his wife in February and staged the crime scene to make it appear that an intruder killed her. And Thursday marked the fifth day of testimony for the trial.
0: I saw a 24-year-old and a 24-year-old saw a man.
1: Oh, my God.
0: That's from Andy.
1: Oh, my God.
0: Sorry, that was funny. Sorry, that got me.
1: Like, honestly, at that point, before I would let them play that, I'm probably just going to be like, you know what?
0: Yeah, just,
1: we've gone far enough.
0: Guilty.
1: Just guilty.
0: I'll think guilty. Yeah. I don't want to hear the song. Did you do it? I just don't want them to hear the song.
1: Yeah, please don't.
0: All right, mistakes were made.
1: God.
0: Mistakes were made. I had three other songs that I wrote for her called Age Ain't Nothing But a Number. One was, you know, You, Me, and 15 Makes 3. What? I just... Am I too old? Yeah. Anyway, so let's not do that. Anytime you're thinking, I want to convey to this person how much I love them, and the main thing I want them to know is I don't care about our age difference. Just ignore that part of it.
1: Social media AI generating song app were uninstalled from his phone days before Ashley's death.
0: Well, he didn't, you know.
1: So he was like, uh-oh. Don't want this getting out there. And then there it is.

0: she was 24, so, you know, it was legal, but still creepy. Still,
1: yeah, no,
0: and also,
1: I guess
0: the killing
1: creepy.
0: Of the wife.
1: Right.
0: The killing of the wife.
1: Yeah, I guess, widget. Yeah. I'm a jerk. I don't know.
0: Yeah, yeah. Yeah, so. Oh. It's, yeah.
1: I am two different keys that matched. It says at one point, first version of the song played, he appeared tense as he wiped his brow with a napkin.
0: Oh, God.
1: Oh. Life is lost. It's other than the moment you were gone.
0: Other than my wife dying, this is the worst thing that's ever happened to me.
1: Okay. Oh my gosh.
0: A lot of weird songs today on like today's show. Like Elvis, this guy. A lot of weirdness. All right. In a moment. This was a weird thing to see in a neighborhood. And a person grows this in an odd place. I will tell you both the stories next at Z-Rock.
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3: We have got a non-injury collision. That is the Inner Loop of Manowar Boulevard at Alumni Drive. Those vehicles are in the right turn lane. We've got another non-injury collision. That one's inbound Tates Creek Road at DeLong Road. I'm MJ, and that's your traffic.
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7: Mostly sunny with highs around 80 degrees Tuesday, and we're about to kick up the heat even more so. Still sunny Wednesday, but highs in the mid to upper 80s, and by Thursday, partly sunny. Highs maxing out in the upper 80s near 90 degrees, cooler, but also a rising chance for showers and storms heading into the weekend. I'm meteorologist Tom Ackerman with your LEX 18 Storm Tracker forecast on Z-Rock 103, the rock station.
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1: So there was that nor'easter? Is that what you call it? A nor'easter that happened in like the northern part of the country this weekend? It rained out AC/DC and God willing, Ed Sheeran.
2: Yeah.
1: Even God was like, no Ed Sheeran show. No, it has nothing to do with the Macklemore thing. It's just like, it's Ed Sheeran. No.
2: Yeah.
1: But what you don't expect from that is this. So there was so much flooding. This is someone's front yard. Okay. This is a street, someone's front yard. What do you see? That's a shark.
2: Is that really?
1: That's really a shark. Yes.
2: See?
1: There was a shark that was swimming down a residential street. There was so much flooding near the beach.
2: Yeah, it's just, I don't think of sharks being that far up north,
1: I guess. They are. Oh, no, they definitely are.
2: They are. I know they are.
1: Have you ever seen Jaws?
2: Yeah.
1: Takes place on Cape Cod.
2: Yeah, I just, in my mind, God.
1: So these people are just sitting on their front porch, and they literally get a video of a shark swimming by in their front yard.
2: What do you do at that point? Just hope it goes back to the ocean as the water recedes, I guess?
1: I guess. I'll tell you what you don't do is leave your house.
2: Yeah, definitely.
1: There's a damn shark in the front yard.
2: Or is it illegal?
1: To what?
2: Like, let's say, because I live near a beach. No, I live near a beach, so for some, I've got a harpoon.
1: Yeah.
2: Just randomly.
1: Random
2: harpoon. This thing is like, it's in my driveway, swimming around. Am I allowed to harpoon it?
1: First off, I'm going to be honest with you. I don't like the idea of even imaginary you having a harpoon.
2: Well, I'm going to get that shark.
1: Damn,
2: you know,
1: I'm getting my go missing binder.
2: I'd have to wait until I could get it to a taxidermy.
1: Harpoon. I'm putting that in my go missing binder just in case.
2: Yeah, that's cool.
1: Yeah. I think you sort of want a harpoon. I mean, by the way, no one sent her links to harpoons.
2: Oh, if I wanted one, I could get one. Come on.
1: Yeah, I don't know. Like, is it self defense if there's a shark
2: right,
1: in the front
2: that's
1: yard?
2: That's what I'm saying. Like, I don't want it.
1: I don't know if are they protected or not?
2: I have no idea.
1: It looks like they say it was a lemon shark or a sand shark, I think is what it looks like.
2: So sand sharks aren't that big, I believe.
1: I don't know. I can't tell because it's like open water. It's hard to tell how big it is. But yeah, it wasn't like this is an AI. This is on ABC Chicago is where the story, where I wanted to watch Chicago, but this is where they, it was let's see if I can find the kind of shark it was.
2: It depends. I mean, that one didn't look that big, but sand sharks can get pretty damn big. Conservation.
1: The big fish, its dorsal fin and its tail were skimming the water surface, briefly disappearing. That's the scary part. It's like you only saw it because it wanted you to see it, you know? It was not immediately known how big the shark was. Oh, they say it could have been a smooth dogfish shark that get up to 5 feet.
3: Gosh.
1: Is what it looks like. Yeah, because it's about a 5-foot shark that's just swimming in this dude's front yard because of the flood.
2: Yeah, it says so. The sand shark gets its name for their tendency to migrate towards shoreline habitats, often seen swimming around the ocean floor in the surf zone. At times, they come very close to the shore.
1: So
2: that would make sense that dude was like, oh, hell yeah.
1: It didn't know it was the shore. It just thought it kept swimming. And next thing you know, it's like hit a mailbox. Can you imagine? Think about it from the shark's perspective. You're just swimming around what you think is the ocean. Next thing you know, you bump into like a mailbox.
2: Right.
1: And you're like, what the hell are they doing to my neighbor? Are they gentrifying the ocean now? Are these people moving into my habitat? Man. I don't think you want a shark. I don't think you can taxidermy a shark. Because of the cartilage.
2: I think you can.
1: They didn't have bones.
2: I've seen taxidermy sharks.
1: Have you?
2: Yeah.
1: Have you, though?
2: Fake.
1: Where? Name me three.
2: Store, like not restaurant that you go to, you've
1: taxidermy
2: seen
1: with sharks.
2: Yeah, like what I, boss. You know,
1: like jawbone maybe. I don't know about that. They don't have bones.
2: I don't think they need bones.
1: They only have jaw. The only bones they have are their jaw.
2: You stuff them. Everything I don't think they need bones.
1: Cartilage. I don't know about that.
2: Hold on.
1: I don't know about all this. I don't know. I don't know about your dream of getting a taxidermy shark. Do you? And by the way, do you need a taxidermy shark? No, you don't need a taxidermy shark.
2: Yes, sharks can be taxidermy. Oh, well, it's more, you know, complex.
1: Yeah, because, again, they don't have bones. Everything is cartilage on them, so they can't really support their own weight.
2: I bet all those ones I've seen have just been fake.
1: MJ just said sand sharks are not that big. Ma'am, just because you spent a few months in a Florida cult doesn't make you a shark expert.
2: No, I looked it up and I said, damn, they get big.
1: Oh, man.
2: That one just didn't look that big.
1: Yes. No, it wasn't a Sharknado. It was a shark nor'easter. So it was a shark easter or nor'sharkster? A nor'sharkster. Man. Castle Doctrine came on my property. What was I supposed to do? That's true.
2: Right?
1: You're on your property and a shark comes up. You should be able to protect yourself from this, and your family from this shark. Can I pet that dog?
2: Oh, my God.
1: Stand your ground, MJ. Sharks on your property. You defend yourself. Yes, everybody wants you to defend yourself against a shark. I hope one day you get the chance to defend yourself against a yard shark. Yard shark should be a band name.
2: Oh, gosh.
1: Yard shark? Come on. Yard shark? That's Look great. At what are you looking up?
2: Taxidermied sharks.
1: Oh, God dang it.
2: They're pretty cool.
1: You don't live that salt life.
2: I don't live that salt life.
1: You don't live that salt life. No. No, that's stolen valor. You can't have a taxidermy shark.
2: Yeah, I guess you're right.
1: You don't even like the ocean.
2: I like the coast of the ocean.
1: Stick to the lakes and rivers that you're used to. Don't go chasing taxidermy sharks.
3: Man. So anyway.
1: So beat this another... I'll tell you what. The older I get, the more glad I am I don't live near the beach. Going to the beach is great. I imagine living near the beach is horrible.
2: Awful.
1: Because, like, A, you get all these tourists. B, every, like, 6 months you get less property.
2: Yeah,
1: because
2: exactly.
1: The ocean just erodes it away. And now you got sharks in your front yard.
2: You're always worried about, hurricanes and, like,
1: nor'easters. Can you imagine letting your dog out to pee and bird gets eaten by a shark front yard? In your front yard. Jackie attacked by a shark.
2: No.
1: In your front yard.
2: No, because they would not be going out if there was that much water outside.
1: The worst thing MJ has to worry about is like a messed up juggalo with a couple of ball peen hammers or a hatchet. Chop, chop. Like that's like a man. Oh, nipple hair. MJ, I had a possum die on my porch last night. Immediately thought of you. Aww. You want it? It's pretty stink. pause for a second. It might not have been dead. They literally play possum.
2: Yeah.
1: I watched a video about a possum that every time it sees its owner, it dies.
2: Oh, yeah, the wildlife rehabs.
1: Yeah.
2: They've got a few of the little babies that do that.
1: And this woman's like, my possum died again.
2: Yeah, they'll do like RIP.
1: Yeah.
2: And like then show like all the dates that it would play dead.
1: Oh,
2: yeah,
1: it died over here. Oh, now it's dead over here.
2: Yeah.
1: So you might have thrown away a perfectly good possum.
2: Because they do what the reason it stinks is when they pass out, they release a fart that smells like they're dead.
1: They're supposed to mimic being dead.
2: That way the predator's like, oh, hell no, I'm not eating that. Oh, never mind. We're not going to read that. Oh. That sounds dead. Yeah. Sorry, you were right. Yep.
1: Or maybe it's just seriously cosplaying.
2: Yeah.
1: Maybe it's just really, really good at cosplaying.
2: Oh, man.
1: Fine, I guess you're right. Yeah. Your possum's dead.
2: Oh, man. Oh, thank you, Thomas. What? Harpoons are not that much.
1: Oh, God.
2: I mean...
1: MJ, how much do you want that person's dead possum?
2: I don't. I'm not ready yet for that.
1: Not the bones?
2: No, not yet. I will eventually. Definitely, but I don't think I'm ready yet. Plus, I just split my beetles into two colonies.
1: Pause. What do you mean you'll be ready for that one day? What are you talking about?
2: For a couple reasons. One, like, I love them so... I feel like I would rather just... That's something I would rather purchase that somebody else has done the hard work for.
1: You know, I like to buy my dead possums. Like, I don't like to get them straight from the source.
2: And two, I just split my beetles in half. I have two separate cages. Mm-hmm. And I've got to let both of the populations grow
1: before they can eat a whole
2: possum.
1: Before
2: they can eat, right. Like, and the reason I've done that is because, if you'll recall, I've got a bat in my freezer. So I want the bones. So I wanted to split it because somebody said if the bat had been poisoned or something, I don't want to kill my beetles. So I'm going to have a control group.
1: Who poisons a bat?
2: I don't know, but I looked.
1: The bat was murdered. Let me explain. MJ found a dead bat outside at work the other day. Grabbed it, brought it in, and showed it around the office like she just won the lottery.
2: Okay, I had on
1: You're a weird
2: gloves.
1: Lady.
2: I had on gloves. I did not touch it. It was double bags.
1: Did you have gloves or did you just have a Kroger bag?
2: No, I had gloves. I had a Kroger bag? And a Kroger bag. Yes, I didn't touch it. I'm not dumb. I just wanted the bat. And so anyway, so I'm going to eventually put the bat in. I don't know who that is. In one of the Beatles.
1: I hope it's Fish and Wildlife who are like, ma'am, what's wrong with you? What's wrong? Is it?
2: No, it doesn't. I don't know.
1: Ma'am?
2: Listen, so I split the Beatles, not because I kept the bat. The bat's gone. I disposed of it properly. Okay? But I split the Beatles, you know, just so I've got
1: in case I find something I want them to eat.
2: Well, you know.
1: And a frozen bat? You think they're going to eat you think it's like them as like a sweet treat? Like it's like an ice cream treat? Oh, it's a hot day. You know what I'd love? A nice frozen bat. I think what you should do is before you feed the frozen bat.
2: Again, I've disposed of
1: it. Oh, yeah, yeah, yeah. Yeah, it's both. Before you totally don't freeze your, or dispose, before you totally don't feed your dead frozen bat that you don't have to your beetles, I think you should do like an ice cream truck sound.
2: Oh my
1: God. Like make them think it's the ice cream truck, like ring a little bell, you know, play turkey in the straw,
2: yeah,
1: run around the
2: house. I'm not going to play turkey in the straw.
1: What's the song? What's the song with the?
2: That's the one.
1: Is that a bad song?
2: It's problematic. We've been through this before.
1: Oh, okay. Yeah, you're right. All right. Sorry. So just ring your bell, put on like a good humor hat, walk around your house a little bit, and then stop right in front of the beetle tank. Yeah. Like, who wants a frozen bat? And let them have like a, you know, summer treat.
2: And I'd be like,
1: Do you beetles have any money for a frozen bat? Like, let them have a little fun with it, you know?
2: I am loving my Beatles. They're kind of
1: again
2: cool.
1: I always go back to the song, you can't eat everybody's house.
2: My house is clean, okay?
1: Would not eat ice cream at your house.
2: why it's I'm not one, it's gone. When I did have it for just a day or whatever before I disposed of it, I put it, it's in a Kroger bag inside a Tupperware that I'm going to throw away. It's going to be thrown away. Like
1: 3 days from now. Hi, MJ. Man, this Ben and Jerry's is...
2: No.
1: I think there's a bone in my Ben and... Oh, I'm eating a bat!
2: No.
1: Son of a bitch!
2: No.
1: Did I just taxidermy my Ben and Jerry's? Did I give the Beatles the Ben and Jerry's? Because I'm eating a frozen dead bat over here.
2: Somebody... I'm not dumb. I just wanted the bat. I stand by that. And Thomas.
1: Oh, God, no, stop. Oh, there's more. What?
2: He said, keep in mind, this is Hall of Fame radio. Twitch is the Hall of Fame radio. Okay?
1: You'll never get to the Hall of Fame with dead bats in your freezer.
2: I guess not.
1: You'll never get to
2: That's
1: the Hall of Fame.
2: That's the only thing
1: like
2: holding
1: that.
2: Me back.
1: That's literally the only thing holding you back. Man. I'm never eating at your house.
2: My house. I am so careful and clean. I'm not dumb. I'm not just like contaminating everything in my home. Like, I am... What?
1: Okay, hear me out. You go to your favorite restaurant, all right? You love the food.
2: Yeah.
1: But you find out they have a dead bat in their freezer.
2: Is it in a plastic bag in Tupperware that's going to be thrown away? I don't care. Yeah, it's not contaminating anything.
1: You don't care.
2: No.
1: Just knowing it's there doesn't mess with you.
2: No. Why would it?
1: Oh, but a restaurant that finds a dead deer on the side of the road in London can't serve it up on the buffet.
2: I'm not the one that said that. I didn't.
1: Oh,
2: I didn't get all over them. That was the health department, baby.
1: We're gonna take a break and come
2: back.
1: It's Rock Station.

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1: You secretly replaced this radio DJ's ice cream with dead bat. Let's see if she can tell the difference.
2: Oh, my God.
1: It reminds me of those old Folgers commercials with you and your dead bat. Man. When you're socially awkward, everybody just sent me this. When you're socially awkward, but you give it a shot anyway. Hey, do you like skulls? Your house is close to being a pet cemetery.
2: No.
1: Yes. You have more dead things in your house than living things.
2: No. Well, I mean, I guess.
1: Yeah. I mean, technically,
2: not if you count all my Beatles. That's a lot of living things.
1: If you go by numbers.
2: A lot of living things.
1: If you go by numbers, sure, I have more dead things in the house than living things. But, you know, not if you go emotionally. Somewhere, there's an old man in front of MJ's house, and you go to pull up and go, I wouldn't do that. You can't get that from here.
2: Oh, my God.
1: It's exactly like Pet Cemetery. My dad don't stay dead at MJ's house, I'll tell you that much.
2: Listen, my cabinet is half oddities, and the other half is our nativity scenes, right? That my mom has collected from all over the world. They're so cool. So I just added one.
1: Did you get a MJ bought a possum nativity scene.
2: Yeah, I did. Look
1: oh
2: at that.
1: God.
2: Look at that little tiny baby possum Jesus.
1: Three wise possums.
2: An angel possum.
1: And
2: daddy possum. Isn't that cute?
1: That's the oddest thing.
2: Baby Jesus possum.
1: You have a possum nativity set.
2: I love it.
1: I don't even know how sacrilegious that is.
2: Listen,
1: like, I'm not even sure.
2: It's not. It was made by Waylon. He's a 10-year-old boy who donates 10% of whatever he makes to wildlife rehab.
1: No, I love it. Don't get me wrong. I love it.
2: It's awesome.
1: Possum nativity set.
2: It's so cute. And it's like, my mom's, like I said, she's got really cool ones from all over the world, right? And then we've got like a really nice Linux nativity set that, you know, you had to build piece by piece and whatnot. Oh. And so it's so funny to see all these really cool, worldly, nice nativity scenes. And then I've got my little possum nativity scene in there.
1: So I'll tell you.
2: It's Possum Creations by Waylon on Facebook.
1: I will tell you what to do with your mom this Christmas, okay? You want to take her somewhere she really enjoy? I'm not even joking with you.
2: Yeah.
1: And I found this by accident. Sayre Christian Village, they do like a big nativity. We went last year. They do like a big nativity thing where they have like nativity sets from all around the world, almost like a museum.
2: I don't think she's into nativities anymore.
1: Oh.
2: That's why she gave them to me.
1: Oh.
2: Yeah.
1: She's out of her nativity phase?
2: Yeah.
1: Oh, well, never mind then.
2: Yeah.
1: Oh, no, I was trying to help you out, trying to give you something to bond over. What is she into now? Please just say like Jack State Troopers.
2: Yeah, like, that's it.
1: You know, Mom, you know, in her 70s, she changed from liking nativity sets and stuff, and now she's just into very beefy state troopers. You know what I mean? That's what she's into. That's what she likes.
2: Did the three possums bring pieces of treasure? No. But let me tell you, this little 10-year-old put so much detail into these possums that if you look in each of their tails that are curled, they've each got a gift for baby Jesus.
1: Oh,
2: the baby possum Jesus.
1: And the myrrh.
2: Wrapped in their little tails.
1: Oh,
2: it's the cutest thing I've ever seen.
1: Let me ask you this. Does baby Jesus, does he play possum and then wake back up 3 days later?
2: No, he looks alive in there because they all have googly eyes. So he's awake.
1: You can get a possum nativity scene, but not a damn Fat Becca calendar. Yeah.
2: I didn't have to make the possum nativity scene. I just had to buy it.
1: I'll tell you this. You can't put MJ in a box. Okay. You can't. Just when you think she's going to zig, she zags. You know, just when you think a dead bat in the freezer, I'll one up you with a possum nativity scene.
2: That's so cute.
1: Yeah. What is the Jesus possum? Yeah, did they try to like whitewash the Jesus possum?
2: No, they're gray. They're just normal possum colors.
1: Okay, I want to make sure it's not like blonde hair possum Jesus.
2: No, and the ones that mom has collected from around the world, like depending on if she was like, you know, in Mexico or in Africa, you know, I've got some nativity scenes that are like a nice brown. I've got some that are like from Africa that are straight, you know, dark.
1: That's a great question, Tarantus Washer.
2: But the possums are just gray possums.
1: What in the Powell County Snake Handling Church is going on with that possum nativity scene?
2: What?
1: Like, your family would not know how to react to that. You're like, I'm so glad she's finally taking on some of our values, but possums? Possum Jesus? Like, they would be so, they wouldn't know what part of that to be angry about.
2: What in the Powell County Snake Handling Church?
1: They wouldn't know. They'd be like happy that you were embracing the nativity, but like, But why she gotta do it all weird?
2: It's so cute. I mean, he thought of everything. Right down to the three wise men carrying little presents in their tails.
1: Three wise possums. Please.
2: Three wise possums.
1: Please, what? Three wise possums.
2: Sweet baby possum Jesus.
1: Does the mother possum have the little brother on her back?
2: No.
1: Didn't he have a brother? She's had a brother.
2: Yeah, but you know, we're going with the traditional nativity on this one. So she's just kneeling.
1: Okay. But she wouldn't give birth to just one. She'd give birth to 13 of them.
2: You're right. But
1: it's the miracle.
2: This is the
1: miracle.
2: The Jesus.
1: You're right. You know, who am I? I don't want to. Why would I do that?
2: MJ's family talks about her like my family talks about me. That's just MJ. We love her. That's true. It's totally true.
1: MJ's family constant disappointment. I mean, yeah, I know.
2: Yeah, look. MJ's family caused disappointment. She's religious, but it's with possums. She got a job, but it's in radio.
1: I know.
2: Yeah.
1: She does. She does weed, but no pills or powders.
2: Yeah.
1: You know, like you gotta take the good with the bad. You take them both, and there you have facts of life. All right, hang on. It's Z-Rock.
0: 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Here's traffic.
2: We have got an injury collision. That's I-75 south at the Clay's Ferry Bridge. That does have the right lane blocked. We've got a non-injury collision. That one's on the inner loop of Manawar Boulevard at Alumni Drive. Those vehicles are in the right turn lane. And another non-injury inbound Tates Creek Road at DeLong Road. I'm MJ, and that's your traffic.
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1: You didn't think I'd know that one?
2: No.
1: All right. What's my middle name?
2: I know it's nerdy.
1: What's my middle name?
2: I know it's like, I know it's Anthony.
1: What
2: Your middle name is Anthony.
1: No, that's my first name, you idiot. That's my first
5: you
1: name.
5: You had a 50-50 shot.
1: That's literally my first name.
2: Yeah.
1: Wow, you mistook my first name.
2: No, it was just, you know.

0: 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Twitch and MJ in the morning
1: aren't so much bad as they are tragically stupid.
2: Do you think that you need any help from me, the audience, or God himself to help you look crazier?
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2: I can name three things you own that make you look insane. 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
3: Thank you.
2: You're welcome. 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
1: aren't so much bad as they are tragically stupid.
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0: 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And I don't know when the first stop hasn't been gone in like 15 minutes.
1: Yeah.
0: If that. So make sure you come out Friday. 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We'll see you out there with Z-Rock 103. 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All right. A 16-year-old boy grew something in an odd place, and I'm going to show you what it was. Are you ready for this?
1: Yeah.
0: 16-year-old boy had two teeth come out of his eye socket. Two teeth grew out of his eye socket.
1: So they had to have been there since birth,
0: I guess,
1: right?
0: I guess.
1: Kind of like your adult teeth or whatever.
0: Sort of. So this kid, evidently you can grow teeth anywhere. Like, I don't know what you need, but people have like grown teeth in their noses, and people have like grown teeth anywhere where there's bone. You can get what's called an ectopic tooth, but mainly they come out of usually noses and stuff. But this time, a CT scan revealed that they were indeed part of a mature set of canine teeth that were up in his orbital socket, up in his eye cavity. And they actually had to cut open his face to, remove the teeth.
1: Oh, no, I don't want to see that. Come on.
0: Yeah, they had to cut him open and remove. It looks like he is. I can't tell if it's one tooth with two tips or if it's two teeth, one. You know what I mean? Like, one eye, two teeth. Or one eye, one tooth.
1: It almost looks like those. When you scroll down and look at the extracted tooth,
0: mm-hmm.
1: It kind of looks like what was growing out of his eye. I were the roots, because that's how the roots look.
0: Oh, are those the roots?
1: That's what kind of.
0: Oh, you might
1: you
0: be right.
1: Down, see that the top of that one looks more like a tooth.
0: Yeah. Previously, a 38-year-old New York man reported to a doctor after experiencing breathing difficulties. That's when they realized that he was in fact growing teeth in his nasal cavity. Jesus Christ, that guy was growing teeth in his navel cavity. Back in 2019, a man who lost his sense of smell discovered a tooth was growing inside his nostril.
1: Jesus.
0: So I guess anywhere along that sinus tract where there's, from your mouth to your whatever, you can grow teeth. So it happens sometimes. So, yeah. So, but this is the first and only time they've ever seen one grow out of an eye. And it's like, It's what you think or worse.
1: Yeah, I'm going to go with worse.
0: Yeah, because it's coming. So, if you look at the picture, it's coming, growing out of the top of the eye socket. Like, he can see it.
1: Yeah.
0: In his field of vision. You can see, can you imagine that? You just wait, what's in front of my eye? You reach up and there's a tooth, growing out of your eye socket? That's nuts. They call it an ectopic tooth. The cause of the tooth in the teen's upper eye socket is unclear to doctors. Leaving an ectopic tooth can cause permanent damage to the surrounding teeth formation or cysts in the nasal sinuses or nasal issues, depending on where the tooth is located. Sometimes teeth grow in unusual cases because of developmental disorders, physical trauma, or infections, or just regular genetics. Oh, God, just genetics. My dad had eye teeth, therefore I'm going to have eye teeth.
1: Ugh.
0: Ugh. Man. So just know, no matter how bad your day is, maybe you're going to get yelled at by your boss. Maybe your wife is sick of your crap. Maybe your kids have dropped your last name. I don't know. But just know, more than likely, of all the things that can happen to you or have happened to you today, you will probably not have a tooth growing out of your eye. Right?
1: Yeah.
0: And that's a plus.
1: I just, so the teen first experienced painless swelling on his left upper eyelid, which lasted for a few months.
0: Mm-hmm.
1: He later saw two sharp white projections poking out of the small space between his eyelid and his eyebrow.
0: Well, that's not good. That's not.
1: I wonder how fast they came out.
0: I don't know.
1: Because they look long
0: they
1: in this
0: do,
1: picture.
0: They do look long. I thought, yeah, well, you're right. Because I thought I was looking at the pointy part of the tooth, but it looks like it almost came in backwards where that's the roots coming out. Oh, oh man. You ever seen that movie Teeth? Where the lady
1: Yes.
0: Makes me think of that. She had a whole set down there. Like a whole set of teeth down there. Yeah. All right. So, again, life is all about perspective. You do not have teeth. Oh, no. What?
1: No, Casey is going in for a tooth extraction today. You're going to be fine. Get the gas. It ain't nothing.
0: It's not in your eye, right?
1: Yeah. I had like four pulled at once. It ain't nothing. You'll be fine.
0: Oh, God. You're going to get a late... Hang on.
1: What?
0: You're going to get a late night text from MJ. So what'd they give you?
1: No.
0: What'd they give you?
1: Shut up. I mean, shut up.
0: Casey, don't answer the phone, okay? Don't answer the phone after the surgery. Back in a moment.
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0: You didn't think I'd know that one? No. All right. What's my middle name? What's my middle name?
1: I know it's nerdy.
0: What's my middle name?
1: I know it's
0: name?
1: Like, it's so I know it's Anthony.
0: What
1: your middle name is Anthony.
0: No, that's okay. My first name, you idiot. That's my first
4: you had
0: name.
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0: That's
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0: Literally my first name.
1: Yeah.
0: Wow, you mistook my first name.
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1: If they've got a ghost outfit on, you can't see the bees underneath. Do you see what I'm saying? I explained this to you before. No, it's going to be a bee. I swear there's a bee under there. It's under the ghost outfit. That is stupid. Jesus Christ.
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0: 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And
1: no more new band names. New band name for the guy that grew a tooth. Can you grow a tooth anywhere? What about Dugantooth?
2: Oh, my God.
1: No. Although Dugantooth does sound like a badass band name. Dugantooth. One night only. Dugantooth. You wouldn't go see Dugantooth opening up for, like, Steel Panther?
2: Probably not.
1: Come on.
2: No, I don't go out.
1: Dugantooth?
2: Mm.
1: They don't play very often.
2: Yeah.
1: The guys are getting back together. They haven't done a show in a long time, Dugantooth. It's a reunion show. You don't want to go? See Dugantooth? With me? I got free tickets.
2: Oh, my God.
1: Why don't you ever want to do anything fun? Like, go see Dugantooth at night. God. Man. Look at how they repair a damaged cornea with a tooth. No,
2: I'm good. No.
1: Anything with eyes or fingernails, I can't do. Anything that involves, like, trauma happening to eyes and fingernails, those are the two things that just, they get me, you know?
2: Yeah.
1: Seeing, like, oh, like when you rip, oh, God, you ever rip a nail?
2: Oh, God, yes.
1: Oh, I did it the other day.
2: Ugh.
1: Oh, I got hung up and I ripped it. Oh, it's the worst. That's like, oh, God.
2: I couldn't even watch that commercial that aired for years. Luckily, I haven't seen it in a while for the toe fungus where it lifted the nail and jumped
1: got underneath
2: inside.
1: It. Yeah.
2: Ugh,
1: yeah.
2: It just, every time that came on, I was like, no.
1: That's such a horrible visual.
2: It
1: lifted
2: lived
1: up like a car, like a car hood.
2: Yeah.
1: Like it lifted up the toenail and got under. Is the band Dugantooth still available for Twitch's Hall of Fame induction? Dugantooth. Oh, listen. I would love to share the stage with Dugantooth, okay? I would. Oh, you bend your fingernail back the wrong way. So I have to trim my nails short enough that doesn't happen because I'm so weird about fingernails. Like, I can't stand my fingernails touching things.
2: Yeah.
1: So I keep my fingernails super, super short because the idea of, like, my nails touching something.
2: Yeah.
1: Just, it just drives me. No more penis-related band names. I know. But it's Dugantooth. Man, I cut meat for about a year and a half with the bandsaw. I cut the very tip of my finger off. Why would you tell me that, chili in the face? God, why would you do that? Oh, man. I don't want to hear about you cutting your fingers off or whatnot. Whew. Jesus. But anyway, so no Dugantooth band name. Fine. There's a story that's brewing. I have a feeling it's going to lead to a lawsuit. A teacher is in St. Louis, a Missouri teacher says she lost her job after school officials found out

0: I guarantee what it was a dad who was like, hey, who's your teacher? Oh, she knew? Huh. Let me see what she's into. And then he stumbled upon it and he's like, oh my God, this teacher has an only. And then his wife, and he was cool. He was cool. But then his wife was like, what are you doing? Like, nothing. Definitely not an OnlyFans looking at our kid's teacher. And his wife probably called, how dare you? That's what happened. Because no guy, I can tell you that there's no guy complained about this. No guy complained about this. But yeah, so they fired her.
1: They do every time somebody finds a teacher's OnlyFans, they got to run their mouth and get the teacher fired.
0: Y'all can't keep a secret. I tell this to my kids all the time. I'm like, you're only as good as your weakest link. You do something and your friends know you're only as good as your weakest friend.
1: Yeah.
0: I was like, which one of your friends do you think is the narc? That's, you know,
1: yeah.
0: You're only as good as your weakest link there. So, man.
1: Legally, how is that justifiable firing? Because there's probably the contracts, they've got something written in there. No.
0: There's probably a morality clause in a contract or something. Probably.
1: Casey, oh my God, that's disgusting. Where?
0: Oh, man. Listen, you got to make ends meet.
1: Yeah.
0: Which weirdly was also the name of her OnlyFans page.
1: I don't care what it was called. That's none of my business unless I'm on there and paying her.
0: Did I tell you that I'm pretty sure I saw someone filming foot content the other day?
1: Where?
0: I'll tell you. You know what? Hang on. I'll tell you the story when we come because we got to take a break. I'll tell you the story. Hang on.
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3: No delays to report at this time. We do have a closure. That is Longview Drive between Clays Mill Road and Harrodsburg Road. You've got one lane blocked there for waterline work, so expect some delays. I'm MJ, and that's your traffic.
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1: Sunny with highs around 80 degrees Tuesday, and we're about to kick up the heat even more so. Still sunny Wednesday, but highs in the mid to upper 80s, and by Thursday, partly sunny. Highs maxing out in the upper 80s near 90 degrees, cooler, but also a rising chance for showers and storms heading into the weekend. I'm meteorologist Tom Ackerman with your LEX18 Storm Tracker forecast on Z-Rock 103, the rock station.
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1: So I'm not 100% that I saw someone doing foot content in public, but I'm like 83% sure of what I saw.
2: Okay.
1: So picture it. It's Sunday morning, okay, around 10:30. I like to go grocery shopping before the church crowd lets out.
2: Mm-hmm.
1: Okay. That's when all the best I don't want to give my secrets away. But before 11 o'clock, that's when all the great manager specials are out. By 11, they're gone. The church crowd comes and all the manager specials are gone. 11:30, they're gone. So we're like a 10:30 Sunday morning shopping family. Okay. Walking down the parking lot, not thinking anything of it. Still, you know, got my my Yeti of coffee in my hand, talking to the wife. And I look over and I see a pair of feet dangling out of a car window.
2: Okay.
1: And then I look closely and I see this. So I see the feet.
2: Mm-hmm.
1: And then I see the camera. And I can't tell if they're like taking pictures or video or what they're doing. But it made me think, like I had to walk by it. I'm almost positive that if this is foot content, then I'm in it. Like not like up close.
2: Right.
1: But I'm pretty sure I'm within like 8 to 12 feet of this person's picture. So, like, depending on what angle they were taking it at, there's, like, a good chance that if you order some Foot Finder stuff on OnlyFans or whatever, there's, like, a small chance that I'm going to be in it.
2: Now,
1: so
2: was this at
1: welcome.
2: Kroger?
1: Yeah, grocery, yeah.
2: Was she aiming them, like, towards Kroger? Like, maybe she was trying to get shot of...
1: No. So, the way it's one of those... where, you know, some cars park this way, mm-hmm. other cars park there, you know what I mean?
2: Yeah.
1: Like that. So this is, okay, this is the foot car right here. So we're in the same aisle with the foot car.
2: Okay.
1: Okay. The foot car, I'm on the passenger side. So I'm walking this way right here. The foot car is like right here. So they're pointing toward me walking toward the store.
2: Okay.
1: So they're pointing away from the store. Toward the back of the parking lot where I'm walking toward the store. So I have a full-on view of the foot content right there.
2: Well, maybe...
1: There's no cars in these spots right here. So it's literally just us, two empty spots, and the feet.
2: Maybe she was just sending some hot feet pics
1: and that's
2: to her
1: possible.
2: Boyfriend. I don't know. A girlfriend. Who knows?
1: That's possible. But I feel like you don't do feet for free anymore. I feel like there's not a lot of free foot content. You know what I mean? I don't know. I don't know. Like you said, maybe she was just sending pictures of her new pedicure to her girlfriends, or maybe she was making a couple extra bones on Foot Finder on a Sunday morning at the grocery store while her husband shops or whatever.
2: That'd be smart.
1: But I'm like 51.5% sure, like more than half, but not quite, that I might be in this woman's foot content.
2: She probably takes people because now it's super easy with you
1: to like blur faces.
2: Yeah, just take them out completely. Yeah. Basically, you just tap and they'll get rid of, because that would be a sloppy picture.
1: Yeah,
2: she doesn't want you in it, so more than likely she's gonna erase you out of it if you are in it.
1: I'm not saying I don't want to be in it, but here's the thing about me: I wouldn't even be offended if I was in her foot pictures. I'd be offended because. It is impossible to take a picture of me when I don't know it and me not look slow. And that's just a fact. Like, that's literally just a fact. If you take a candid shot of me when I don't know the camera's on me, I look slow. And am I lying? You can be honest. Not going to hurt my feelings.
2: Yeah, you look pretty slow. Sorry.
1: If you just take a picture of me without me knowing it, I don't have time to set up my face.
2: Yeah.
1: I look like someone who has who can't live on his own, and I know that about myself.
2: Well, I wouldn't worry too much.
1: Oh no, I'm not worried. I'd be a little pissed if I ordered pictures and my face was in them. Again, I wasn't close. If anything, I'm like in the background of some mm-hmm. of these. But I guess my point is, y'all are getting way too cavalier with your foot pics and your like OnlyFans stuff. I'm fine if you do it at home. But don't do it in the grocery store parking lot.
2: Yeah, dude. If it's just feet pics, do whatever you want.
1: No.
2: Especially, if her you know, partner's like, hey, I'm going to run in and grab some stuff we need.
1: And she's like,
2: I can make a couple hundred bucks real quick.
1: A couple hundred bucks?
2: I mean, I don't know what they go for. I'm guessing.
1: Did she make that much money?
2: I have no clue.
1: I'll take off my damn shoes right now.
2: People have to pay first.
1: You know, there's someone out there. There's someone out there for this. Jen, you look slow anyway. Oh, Jen. I do have resting slow. Yes. Look slow. I have resting slow face. I know it. It's true. I can't help it. It just happens. Some people have resting bitch face.
2: Yeah.
1: Some people, I have resting slow face. When I don't know my face, when I don't know I'm in a picture, my face just looks, I look like I hit my head real hard as a kid and like, I'm doing great.
2: You're doing great.
1: Right. I'm doing better than they thought I would.
2: Yeah.
1: Like I'm doing way better than they never thought I'd live on my own, but I'm doing it. That's how I look. It was Twitch's dream to be in foot porn. This is how I do it. This is how I get into it. I wonder if the husband knows. I wonder if their husband knows about the foot pick money. Maybe that's why she was doing it. Because she was in the passenger side. So,
2: right.
1: Again, so the way it was, like, we're parked like three car lengths down from her. So we're like this. So she was in the passenger side with the feet pointing out doing the pick. So I'm walking toward her at the grocery store. So I wonder if she waited till like her husband or boyfriend got out of the car, and then she was like, I'll make some quick money while he's in there, and he has no idea.
2: Now you're making up a whole backstory about her lying to her partner and all kinds of stuff. Like, it's probably as simple as, hey, I'm going to wait in the car, I'm going to, you know, snap a few pics, I'm going to pay for the groceries real quick.
1: Bonus of the person taking foot pics at the Kentucky Music. Damn it, no! Twitch received the proceeds, you son. You sons of bitches. How do I have a foot fetish? All I did was go to the grocery store. Literally, all I did was go to the grocery store. That's all. That's all I did. I just went to the grocery store. Yeah, your resting slow face is a symptom of junk brain. Oh, you don't have to tell me that. You know, I'm not sure, but they probably do have a
2: category little bitch feet. That's you.
1: I don't have little bitch feet. I'm a size 9.5. It's a perfectly average size for a man. Ma'am?
2: You have little bitch feet. It's fine. It's fine.
1: You walk around in clown shoes.
2: I wear a 7.
1: I wear 9.
2: Yeah, but you're a 9 in dudes.
1: Why do you say that like it's a bad thing?
2: Because they're different sizes.
1: There are different sizes. You have a dead bat in your freezer.
2: No, I don't.
1: You have a dead bat in your freezer.
2: No, I don't.
1: Dead bat.
2: No, I don't. Not anymore.
1: I was just going to say, y'all getting a little cavalier with where you're taking your OnlyFans or whatever pictures, okay? Do it at home. Do it on the bus like regular people.
2: If it's your feet, do it wherever you want. Don't let Twitch tell you what to do. What, you afraid your kids are going to be offended?
1: Good people.
2: You afraid you're going to get turned on, have an awkward conversation with your family?
1: Good people just trying to go get some discount rotisserie chickens before the church crowd gets them. You can't not see them. You're right there.
2: I think you can.
1: Click.
2: Just look. Look ahead. Just look ahead.
1: I wear a size 18, Twitch. You wear a size 18?
2: Wides?
1: 18 wides? It'd be weird if they were 18 narrow.
2: Right.
1: That'd be super weird.
2: Whoa.
1: So you're legit. Like, you walk around with clown shoes. 18? You know that the feet have nothing to do with the penis. You know that.
2: They
1: literally have nothing to do with that.
2: Yeah, no, I know.
1: Quit getting your mouth wiped. You're drooling. You're drooling a little bit.
2: It's just funny.
1: You're drooling a little bit, okay? It's embarrassing for you. 18.
2: That's crazy.
1: Like, your feet are legal to vote.
2: Yeah, right?
1: Damn.
2: Individually.
1: Yeah, individually. Whew. Hang on. Back in a moment. It's the Rock Station. Your chance to win your way to dreams. Up next.

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1: I'm trying to show you the NASCAR hot dog fight. My stupid phone's making me prove I'm not a robot.
2: Well, of course it is.
1: Ah, I don't want to sign in. No, I don't want to sign in. Damn it. So evidently there was a fight this weekend at the hot dog stand at a NASCAR event. And like someone jumped one of the drivers out there. But it's like clear as day it's at the hot dog stand that it's happening. And I just, it's been a bad week for things happening in tube-shaped meat vending areas.
2: Yeah.
1: So,
2: he looks like, is he in the military or something?
1: What do you mean?
2: Just what kind of jacket is that dude wearing?
1: It's his fire jacket. He's the driver.
2: Okay. So,
1: like a rival, the jumpsuit.
2: Yeah.
1: I want to say it's like the pit crew from a different, I don't know what happened. And I don't know, these drivers are not like the, they're not like, you know, like big main guys, but like one of the pit crew guys jumped the driver at the hot dog stand. And I didn't see, it's still going. Oh, it's more people than I thought. But anyway, so yeah, he was wearing a helmet. When the guy first started, the guy's like hitting him while he's wearing a helmet. Like, that's just stupid.
2: That doesn't make sense.
1: No, he still got his helmet in his hand. So anyway, so we got fights at NASCAR hot dog stands. We got two people getting jiggy with it on top of a corn dog stand. Like, what is going on with tube-shaped meats this week?
2: It either turns you on or makes you angry.
1: Wait, or a little bit of both.
2: Either way. It does something to the males, apparently.
1: It does. Well, there's a lady on the hot dogs. Don't act like it was just males.
2: No, I just mean, like, because he was ready to go. You know, he's ready. She was, too, but, you know, that was a bunch of dudes fighting. So yeah. The common denominator is something about tube-shaped meat.
1: And hot dog, and men.
2: Yeah.
1: It just makes us, ugh. I don't know if I'm angry or horny. I just, a little bit of both. Column A, column B, do we ever find the mugshots of the corn dog people?
2: No, where they were out-of-state vendors, like...
1: Yeah, but still, they were arrested.
2: Yeah, but...
1: I want to see what we were working with here.
2: I'm sure they were out of custody pretty quickly.
1: The only one that got in trouble... So two people were banging on top of a corn dog stand, and the only person that got in trouble was like a police officer who was filming it.
2: Yeah,
1: he's the only one that got in trouble.
2: Well, he's under investigation, so...
1: For what? For being cool?
2: Right,
1: for giving us all a great story to talk about?
2: Yeah.
1: Like, what did he do wrong?
2: Free him. I don't think he's free. He's just under investigation.
1: Free that guy. Did anybody find their mugshots? I know MJ looked. They were already out. They don't keep them?
2: No, usually it's just while you're incarcerated.
1: I will say, I do watch a lot of street fight videos on my phone. This one at the hot dog stand, it was the worst. Like, this is just weak ass.
2: Yeah, that's not.
1: Bunch of weak ass fighting.
2: They're just pushing each other around.
1: Yeah.
2: That's it.
1: Yeah.
2: Running their jaws.
1: Yeah. That's a weak ass fight.
2: Yeah.
1: Man,
2: not even worth looking up.
1: No, but I mean, it happened outside the hot dog stand. You can see very clear in the background, it says hot dog. I will say one of my favorite things to watch on Twitter has this, where it's just like road rage fights. Like, it's two middle-aged guys fighting in a McDonald's parking lot after one honked at the other.
2: Yeah.
1: I love those. I could watch those all day long. Walmart fights are great. A lot of times there's Walmart fights at the checkout. I watch those a lot. Road rage fights. Sometimes bullies getting their ass kicked. Those are always fun. But Twitter's like... Of all the social media apps, you know, Twitter, Instagram, Facebook, whatever, Twitter is the trailer park.
2: I don't even get on Twitter for that reason.
1: Like, Twitter is like the trailer park of the social medias. Like, Facebook is like the homes of the HOA. Snapchat is like, there's some weird stuff going on here, but for the most part, everyone's okay. But Twitter is like, straight up, we're going to brawl in the trailer park.
2: Yeah, yeah.
1: It's like the worst of the social medias.
2: I don't know if it's the worst.
1: What's the worst?
2: I would say Facebook, because that's where everybody is sharing all these like misinformation, made up stories, AI generated stuff, thinking it's real. Like, it's been taken over by older people who just don't get
1: it.
2: So they're just like, literally, you'll see them all sharing one article and you're like, clearly this is not true.
1: President Biden ate a girl's head when he was in office.
2: Seriously, it's like...
1: Why isn't the media talking about this?
2: The wackiest stuff. I hate Facebook for that reason. I hate
1: Thomas,
2: Facebook.
1: I'm telling you, man, them spam hot dogs had everyone gone crazy. Is it the spam hot dogs? Is that what it is? I heard there was also a fight at the corn dog stand, but then I found out it was a sword fight. Thank you, Nine Toe Eric. Thank you. There was no sword fight. There was nothing. There was no sword fight about it. It was straight up. It was what it was. And man, they really. Man, again, I want to try one of these spam hot dogs that are at the gas station. Evidently, they're great.
2: Well,
1: what?
2: God, this is a true thing. Okay, this is what I'm about to share with you is true. This isn't
1: every old person who shares something swears it's true.
2: No, so I feel like I need to because we just talked about Facebook, and this is kind of it's a little weird, but I think it's neat. Okay. So, Cup Noodles, they've got a promo going on right now. So because it's almost like spooky season or whatever you want to call it, they have released a hot garlic flavor, right? After these noodles are prepared, they take on like a blood red hue. So they're calling them vampire noodles, right? But again, it's a hot garlic flavor. Now, they've also, Cup Noodles has teamed up with a company called Titan Casket. Mm. It's an actual casket company where you can win a casket that is embroidered with "to die for" in the crushed black velvet head panel, and it's going to have a Cup Noodles logo dripping blood as well.
1: You could get buried in the casket of your dreams with Cup Noodles.
2: It's insane. Now, if you are like, I need this, and I didn't win.
1: Then you probably have a bat in your freezer.
2: Let's say that you're like, oh, I really, for some reason, want this Cup Noodle casket. Well, don't worry. You don't have to win it. You can actually purchase them. They are for sale.
1: How much? How much is a Cup Noodles casket?
2: $4,000.
1: Oh. Well, that's, pretty good
2: for a casket.
1: For a casket, that's pretty good. Yeah. Whereas, if you play your cards right, those Cup Noodle cups last forever. You could probably, get cremated and then use the Cup Noodle actual cup as an urn. Because those things last forever. That styrofoam. I think they're paper now, but those old school, the ones you used to put in the microwave, that like this gave a whole generation of people some kind of weird cancer.
2: Now, if you want to participate in the giveaway, you just check out Cup Noodle's social media, and they'll give you all the details there.
1: I don't like this world.
2: What?
1: Every day, there's something more about this world that I'm like, just bring on the giant asteroid.
2: I bet vampire noodles are tasty.
1: Ma'am, you know how much heartburn those would give you?
2: Well, I don't get heartburn.
1: A woman of your age?
2: I do not get heartburn.
1: You get acid reflux? You don't get acid reflux?
2: No.
1: Eat them cup noodles with garlic on them. Woo! That's like heartburn in a cup right
2: My
1: there.
2: Body has yet to betray me like that. Like, I get it. But no, I'm fine. Sorry, weak ass bitch.
1: I'm sorry.
2: What?
1: Do me a favor. Stand there in those soda can knees you got. Just stand there. Do a squat for me.
2: At least I can.
1: Soda can knees.
2: At least I'm not every day like, oh, my stomach, for whatever reason, it just betrays. All I can have are root vegetables and sweet potato, or root vegetables and rice.
1: At least my crotch doesn't burn at the same temperature of the surface of the sun.
2: Okay, right? You make that sound like I've got something.
1: A hot, burning
2: and I
1: crotch.
2: Don't. It's just the
1: it's
2: TSA.
1: Hot.
2: It's just
1: hot.
2: TSA.
1: Oh, yeah. Oh, yeah. Your crotch is only hot when people measure it. That's what you're saying?
2: They don't measure it.
1: Well, the
2: what?
1: Temperature. They measure the temperature.
2: We're just like, boop, boop, boop, doop, doop. Woo!
1: That's a little too much.
2: But again, $4,000 for a casket.
1: I mean, it's not a bad deal for just on a casket in general. You buy that now. You put it in your house, you save it for later. Because
2: they're only going to go up.
1: You know how much cash it's going to be by the time you're ready to die?
2: Yeah.
1: Dozens of dollars more than this. Yeah, buy it. It's a good idea. All right. We'll see you tomorrow. You guys have a great day. Don't eat anything out of MJ's freezer. Dead bat.
2: That's not true.
1: What? I'm lying about your dead bat.
2: Yes.
1: I'm breathing. There's a decent chance MJ has rabies.
2: That's not true. Jesus.
1: I don't know. You foam at the mouth a lot.
2: Oh, my God.
1: We love you all. We'll see you tomorrow.
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6: 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Y'all think of chores, though? 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
7: 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A bear approached the pond and tried to steal the trout from his fishing pole.
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5: aren't so much bad as they are tragically stupid.
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6: Take 20 minutes to figure out how to make eggs tomorrow. She's going to try, so we're going to have this stupid argument again tomorrow. Jeez. Tomorrow it's going to be like, well, why didn't they tell you not to drink the raw egg whites? They didn't tell you not to drink. It says nowhere on here don't drink the raw egg whites. I drank them. Stay in school, kids.
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5: aren't so much bad as they are tragically stupid.
6: You're the only person for whom just crack an egg is too complicated. The instructions are the name.
7: Like, seriously, it's like the potatoes come in one pouch, the cheese comes another, the bacon comes another, and it's like, microwave for this and take out and stir some more. Are you even done? I don't know. Oh, watch. Oh, God. These potatoes look weird. I paid $1.26 for this.
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6: 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Why? 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
8: Mostly sunny with highs around 80 degrees Tuesday, and we're about to kick up the heat even more so. Still sunny Wednesday, but highs in the mid to upper 80s, and by Thursday, partly sunny. Highs maxing out in the upper 80s near 90 degrees. Cooler, but also a rising chance for showers and storms heading into the weekend. I'm meteorologist Tom Ackerman with your LEX 18 Storm Tracker forecast on Z-Rock 103, the rock station.

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6: 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Ma'am? At my age,
2: ma'am,
6: it's perfection. 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
6: 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She's cute. She's a doctor. Are you kidding me? 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Bye.
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2: Man.
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1: aren't so much bad as they are tragically stupid.
2: You have no idea what kind of Pandora's box you're opening up here, okay? You can't give this one, no offense, any sort of powers or abilities, because as I told you in the text, sir, she will not use them for good. She's going to be out here getting high as hell, flying around on her stupid broom, trying to fly over to Hardee's or KFC to get a snack because she's high as hell.
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1: aren't so much bad as they are tragically stupid.
4: What are we doing?
2: What are we doing? 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
4: No, this took a weird turn, and I did it.
2: Yeah, you did.
4: I did.
2: Yeah, you did it. That's right. It took a weird turn, and it's all because of you. We are getting weird looks from across the hall, the AM station.
4: Yeah. They're just jealous of how hot we are.
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1: aren't so much bad as they are tragically stupid.
4: Hey, the Corn Festival is a big deal, and I would love to see Stanton's Got Talent. I'm not going to lie. Come on, you're not a little curious?
2: First place in Stanton's Got Talent. Oh, I'm so nervous.
4: Oh, my God.
2: Hang on, let's see who we got. And it turns out it's Johnny with the fastest catalytic converter removal. Absolutely. Give it up for Johnny.
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1: aren't so much bad as they are tragically stupid.
2: You're the only person for whom just crack an egg is too complicated. The instructions are the name.
4: Like, seriously, it's three. It's like the potatoes come in one pouch, the cheese comes another, the bacon comes another, and it's like, microwave for this and take out and stir some more. Are you even done? I don't know. Oh, God. These potatoes look weird. I paid $1.26 for this.
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9: Please, sunny with highs around 80 degrees Tuesday, and we're about to kick up the heat even more so. Still sunny Wednesday, but highs in the mid to upper 80s, and by Thursday, partly sunny. Highs maxing out in the upper 80s near 90 degrees, cooler, but also a rising chance for showers and storms heading into the weekend. I'm meteorologist Tom Ackerman with your LEX 18 Storm Tracker forecast on Z-Rock 103, the rock station.
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9: You didn't think I'd know that one?
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1: Sunny with highs around 80 degrees Tuesday, and we're about to kick up the heat even more so. Still sunny Wednesday, but highs in the mid to upper 80s, and by Thursday, partly sunny. Highs maxing out in the upper 80s near 90 degrees, cooler, but also a rising chance for showers and storms heading into the weekend. I'm meteorologist Tom Ackerman with your LEX 18 Storm Tracker forecast on Z Rock 103, the rock station.
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10: And you grab me by the collar. 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And she goes, I am weed. I am weed.
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22: We're mostly sunny with highs around 80 degrees Tuesday, and we're about to kick up the heat even more so. Still sunny Wednesday, but highs in the mid to upper 80s, and by Thursday, partly sunny. Highs maxing out in the upper 80s near 90 degrees, cooler, but also a rising chance for showers and storms heading into the weekend. I'm meteorologist Tom Ackerman with your LEX 18 Storm Tracker forecast on Z-Rock 103, the rock station.
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3: 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You're going to hurt yourself.
2: 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You know? Yeah, it's a comfortable position. I put my leg on a 4-foot counter and just lean my knee on it, you know? Nothing weird about that. Nothing. What? Eyes are up here, man.
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2: Take 20 minutes to figure out how to make eggs tomorrow. 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Jeez. Tomorrow it's going to be like, well, why didn't they tell you not to drink the raw egg whites? They didn't tell you not to. It says nowhere on here, don't drink the raw egg whites. I drank them. Stay in school, kids.
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4: We're mostly sunny with highs around 80 degrees Tuesday, and we're about to kick up the heat even more so. Still sunny Wednesday, but highs in the mid to upper 80s, and by Thursday, partly sunny. Highs maxing out in the upper 80s near 90 degrees, cooler, but also a rising chance for showers and storms heading into the weekend. I'm meteorologist Tom Ackerman with your LEX 18 Storm Tracker forecast on Z-Rock 103, the rock station.
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13: You're the only person for whom just crack an egg is too complicated. The instructions are the name.
9: Like, seriously, it's three. 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Are you even done? I don't know. Oh, God. These potatoes look weird. I paid $1.26 for this.
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8: aren't so much bad as they are tragically stupid.
9: Face.
13: You tell me to
9: monkey
13: my face
9: how bad Reese's Pieces are.
13: You come here, you say it right to my soft, soft lips, okay? You come here, you say it right to my succulent mouth.
9: You look me right in the eyes as you gently caress my cheek with your hand.
13: Do that thing where you put your hand on the back of my head and gently pull me closer to you. Make me think that we're going to kiss it and stop. You tell me by getting your body real close to mine so I can taste your breath in my nostrils. That's what you tell me.
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8: aren't so much bad as they are tragically stupid.
9: Yeah, just rip it off Earl. I'm fine.
13: Exactly.
9: We start out okay.
13: Right. He's and then in the middle of the night, he's like an Eskimo just shivering.
9: Well, it's okay. He doesn't need that much blanket because I take up so much of the bed
13: he's nothing.
9: Pushed all the way to the edge.
13: Nothing in my life surprises me less than finding out you sleep like an a-hole. Like, I bet you starfish.
9: Oh, yeah.
13: I can tell you starfish that whole bed.
9: Oh, yeah.
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8: aren't so much bad as they are tragically stupid.
13: You have no idea what kind of Pandora's box you're opening up here, okay? You can't give this one, no offense, any sort of powers or abilities, because as I told you in the text, sir, she will not use them for good. She's going to be out here getting high as hell, flying around on her stupid broom, trying to fly over to Hardee's or KFC to get a snack because she's high as hell.
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17: 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Come on, you're not a little curious?
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18: Take 20 minutes to figure out how to make eggs tomorrow. She's going to try, so we're going to have this stupid argument again tomorrow. 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Tomorrow it's going to be like, well, why didn't they tell you not to drink the raw egg whites? They didn't tell you not to drink. It says nowhere on here, don't drink the raw egg whites. I drank them. Stay in school, kids.
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18: 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Oh, I know.
17: Well, she's water. It's water wake. She's on steroids.
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17: Well, she also has the restless leg.
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18: Restless leg.
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17: His hair's on fire again, okay? He's been struck 7 times. His hair is yet again on fire. A bear approached the pond and tried to steal the trout from his fish. the strength and courage to strike the bear with a tree branch despite the fact that his hair was on fire.
18: Y'all ever fought a bear with your hair on fire? 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
4: We're mostly sunny with highs around 80 degrees Tuesday, and we're about to kick up the heat even more so. Still sunny Wednesday, but highs in the mid to upper 80s, and by Thursday, partly sunny. Highs maxing out in the upper 80s near 90 degrees. Cooler, but also a rising chance for showers and storms heading into the weekend. I'm meteorologist Tom Ackerman with your LEX18 Storm Tracker forecast on Z Rock 103, the rock station.
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6: 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We are getting weird looks from across the hall, the AM station.
5: Yeah. 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
6: 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Eyes are up here, man.
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7: 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It's under the ghost outfit. That is stupid. Jesus Christ.
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7: 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A bear approached the pond and tried to steal the trout from his fishing pole.
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5: We're mostly sunny with highs around 80 degrees Tuesday, and we're about to kick up the heat even more so. Still sunny Wednesday, but highs in the mid to upper 80s, and by Thursday, partly sunny. Highs maxing out in the upper 80s near 90 degrees, cooler, but also a rising chance for showers and storms heading into the weekend. I'm meteorologist Tom Ackerman with your LEX 18 Storm Tracker forecast on Z-Rock 103, the rock station.
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0: Yeah, my best friend tragically lost his life today. 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
4: We had an earlier injury accident, Georgetown Road at Mercer Road. The inbound lanes were blocked. Those have reopened, and traffic is moving smoothly. No other delays to report at this time. I'm Deidre with your afternoon traffic.
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14: aren't so much bad as they are tragically stupid.
15: Don't forget, MJ was in fact the Shake and Bake girl from 1983 to 1987. And she still tours on that sometimes. She does some fan cons. You're being shy, and that's
16: fine.
15: You
16: are going to make people believe this.
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16: Why? I didn't
15: right
16: do
15: in
16: anything.
15: The streets.
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14: aren't so much bad as they are tragically stupid.
15: Do you think that you need any help from me, the audience, or God himself to help you look crazier?
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15: I can name three things you own that make you look insane. One of them, I won't even say on the air. Out of our friendship, I won't say that.
16: Thank you.
15: You're welcome. But the other one...
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15: 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That's right. It took a weird turn, and it's all because of you. We are getting weird looks from across the hall, the AM station.
16: Yeah. They're just jealous of how hot we are.
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19: Mostly sunny with highs around 80 degrees Tuesday, and we're about to kick up the heat even more so. Still sunny Wednesday, but highs in the mid to upper 80s, and by Thursday, partly sunny. Highs maxing out in the upper 80s near 90 degrees, cooler, but also a rising chance for showers and storms heading into the weekend. I'm meteorologist Tom Ackerman with your LEX 18 Storm Tracker forecast on Z-Rock 103. 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
4: 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Here's traffic.
5: We have a report of an injury accident, Georgetown Road near Berea Road. The roadway is closed in both directions, so use an alternate route. I'm Deidre with your afternoon traffic.
4: That's traffic on Z-Rock 103.
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7: 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Out of our friendship, I won't say that.
2: Thank you.
7: You're welcome. But the other one...
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7: Don't forget, MJ was in fact the Shake and Bake girl from 1983 to 1987.
2: I hate.
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7: She does some fan cons. 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
7: You
2: are going to make people believe this.
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7: Oh, I hope the real Shake and Bake girl comes and kicks your ass.
2: Why? 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
3: 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Here's traffic.
4: Police still on the scene of an injury accident inbound Georgetown Road near Berea Road. The inbound lane still shut down, and traffic is being diverted to Berea Road, so avoid the area. Also, an injury accident on the outer loop of New Circle Road at Palumbo Drive, and one non-injury accident to let you know about outbound Versailles Road at the Woodford County line. Three vehicles reportedly involved there. I'm Deidre with your afternoon traffic.
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2: 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And for that amount of money, Fat Becca will deliver it right to your house. two questions, MJ. 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
5: 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It's all because of you.
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6: We're mostly sunny with highs around 80 degrees Tuesday, and we're about to kick up the heat even more so. Still sunny Wednesday, but highs in the mid to upper 80s, and by Thursday, partly sunny. Highs maxing out in the upper 80s near 90 degrees, cooler, but also a rising chance for showers and storms heading into the weekend. I'm meteorologist Tom Ackerman with your LEX18 Storm Tracker forecast on Z-Rock 103, the rock station.
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2: 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Here's traffic.
3: We have an injury accident reported on the outer loop of New Circle Road at Harrodsburg Road. Another injury collision, outer loop of New Circle Road at Palumbo Drive. Be safe on the roadways. Have a great evening. I'm Deidre with your afternoon traffic.
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4: aren't so much bad as they are tragically stupid.
1: Don't forget, MJ was in fact the Shake and Bake girl from 1983 to 1987.
5: I hate.
1: And she still tours on that sometimes.
5: I know.
1: She does some fan cons. You're being shy, and that's
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1: fine.
5: You are going to make people believe this.
1: She does some fan cons.
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1: Oh, I hope the real Shake and Bake girl comes and kicks your ass.
5: Why? I didn't
1: right
5: do
1: in
5: anything.
1: The streets.
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1: 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Out of our friendship, I won't say that.
5: Thank you.
1: You're welcome. But the other one.
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1: And you grab me by the collar. You push me up a wall. 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And she says, don't you ever, ever. She's got spit flying out of her mouth. Don't you ever suggest that you bring a canine unit to a place where I am. 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And she goes, I am weed. I am weed.
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6: like, what?
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6: Like, no. Why are you trying to fit that much ketchup in a cup? 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
1: Do you know how much ketchup I go through? I once at a Red Robin went through a whole bottle. I was in my fat phase, and I had just gotten broken up with it at the time, so it's okay, because they give you never-ending fries, and I just sat there till the ketchup bottle was empty.
6: Damn.
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1: We're mostly sunny with highs around 80 degrees Tuesday, and we're about to kick up the heat even more so. Still sunny Wednesday, but highs in the mid to upper 80s, and by Thursday, partly sunny. Highs maxing out in the upper 80s near 90 degrees. Cooler, but also a rising chance for showers and storms heading into the weekend. I'm meteorologist Tom Ackerman with your LEX18 Storm Tracker forecast on Z-Rock 103, the rock station.
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11: 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A lot of women will pull up and stop. 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
5: 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Jacked.
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5: Up, thank you.
2: I realize when you say his taint is jacked, it makes it seem like it's, like, muscular. Like, you know, like it's just lifted weights. I mean, out there power walking.
6: I haven't been to the gym in a while, but... 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
5: you'd get to make it. 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
2: I don't have a frothing arm.
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2: No.
5: Did you lose your frothing arm in the war? 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I don't got a frothing arm. That's not something you typically hear someone scream.
2: No, you know, like on the espresso machine. Oh. It's got a frothing arm.
5: I lost my
2: arm.
5: Frothing arm in the war.
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5: 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She's going to be out here getting high as hell, flying around on her stupid broom, trying to fly over to Hardee's or KFC to get a snack because she's high as hell.
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8: 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A bear approached the pond and tried to steal the trout from his fishing pole.
9: No!
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8: That's cool with me. 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She's a doctor. Are you kidding me? Oh, sorry, Earl. Bye.
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